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4: Tonight, cloudy, some scattered showers, windy, and a low of plus 2. Tomorrow, it'll be mainly cloudy. We might see a bit of showers in the morning and a gusting wind, a high of 11. For Wednesday, sunny, 19 degrees. Then on Thursday, a chance of showers, a high of 20. You can find current weather conditions anytime on the Lowen Body Shop weather page on your Steinbeck Online app. I'm Judy Peters.
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3: Tonight, cloudy, some scattered showers, windy, and a low of +2. Tomorrow, it'll be mainly cloudy. We might see a bit of showers in the morning and a gusting wind, a high of 11. For Wednesday, sunny, 19 degrees. Then on Thursday, a chance of showers, a high of 20. You can find current weather conditions anytime on the Low and Body Shop weather page on your Steinbeck Online app. I'm Judy Peters.
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3: Steinbeck Online Weather.
7: Tonight, cloudy, some scattered showers, windy, and a low of plus 2. Tomorrow, it'll be mainly cloudy. We might see a bit of showers in the morning and a gusting wind, a high of 11. For Wednesday, sunny, 19 degrees. Then on Thursday, a chance of showers, a high of 20. You can find current weather conditions anytime on the Low and Body Shop weather page on your Steinbeck Online app. I'm Judy Peters.
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2: Steinbeck Online Weather.
4: Tonight, cloudy, some scattered showers, windy, and a low of +2. Tomorrow, it'll be mainly cloudy. We might see a bit of showers in the morning and a gusting wind, a high of 11. For Wednesday, sunny, 19 degrees. Then on Thursday, a chance of showers, a high of 20. You can find current weather conditions anytime on the Lowen Body Shop weather page on your Steinbeck Online app. I'm Judy Peters.
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4: Tonight, cloudy, some scattered showers, windy, and a low of +2. Tomorrow, it'll be mainly cloudy. We might see a bit of showers in the morning and a gusting wind, a high of 11. For Wednesday, sunny, 19 degrees. Then on Thursday, a chance of showers, a high of 20. You can find current weather conditions anytime on the Low and Body Shop weather page on your Steinbeck Online app. I'm Judy Peters.
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1: Steinbeck Online weather.
3: Tonight, cloudy, some scattered showers, windy, and a low of +2. Tomorrow, it'll be mainly cloudy. We might see a bit of showers in the morning and a gusting wind, a high of 11. For Wednesday, sunny, 19 degrees. Then on Thursday, a chance of showers, a high of 20. You can find current weather conditions anytime on the Low and Body Shop weather page on your Steinbeck Online app. I'm Judy Peters.
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1: 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One-on-one with the goalie.
0: Oh, fine. Who's winning?
1: 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He scores!
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4: Tonight, cloudy, some scattered showers, windy, and a low of +2. Tomorrow, it'll be mainly cloudy. We might see a bit of showers in the morning and a gusting wind, a high of 11. For Wednesday, sunny, 19 degrees. Then on Thursday, a chance of showers, a high of 20. You can find current weather conditions anytime on the Lowen Body Shop weather page on your Steinbach Online app. I'm Judy Peters.
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2: Tonight, cloudy, some scattered showers, windy, and a low of +2. Tomorrow, it'll be mainly cloudy. We might see a bit of showers in the morning and a gusting wind, a high of 11. For Wednesday, sunny, 19 degrees. Then on Thursday, a chance of showers, a high of 20. You can find current weather conditions anytime on the Lowen Body Shop weather page on your Steinbach Online app. I'm Judy Peters.
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6: Tonight, cloudy, some scattered showers, windy, and a low of +2. Tomorrow, it'll be mainly cloudy. We might see a bit of showers in the morning and a gusting wind, a high of 11. For Wednesday, sunny, 19 degrees. Then on Thursday, a chance of showers, a high of 20. You can find current weather conditions anytime on the Low & Body Shop weather page on your Steinbeck Online app. I'm Judy Peters.

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1: Tonight, cloudy, some scattered showers, windy, and a low of plus 2. Tomorrow, it'll be mainly cloudy. We might see a bit of showers in the morning and a gusting wind, a high of 11. For Wednesday, sunny, 19 degrees. Then on Thursday, a chance of showers, a high of 20. You can find current weather conditions anytime on the Lowen Body Shop weather page on your Steinbeck Online app. I'm Judy Peters.
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0: Okay, wait. Who's winning?
1: He shoots. He scores!
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4: A cloudy sky with occasional showers and windy, plus 2. Later today, we could see more rain and a strong wind, a high of 11 degrees. Then on Wednesday, it'll be sunny with a high of 19. Current weather conditions can be found anytime on the Lowen Body Shop weather page on your Steinbeck Online app. I'm Judy Peters.
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2: A cloudy sky with occasional showers and windy, plus 2. Later today, we could see more rain and a strong wind, a high of 11 degrees. Then on Wednesday, it'll be sunny with a high of 19. Current weather conditions can be found anytime on the Lowen Body Shop weather page on your Steinbeck Online app. I'm Judy Peters.

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4: A cloudy sky with occasional showers and windy, plus two. Later today, we could see more rain and a strong wind, a high of 11 degrees. Then on Wednesday, it'll be sunny with a high of 19. Current weather conditions can be found anytime on the Lowen Body Shop weather page on your Steinbach Online app. I'm Judy Peters.
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3: A cloudy sky with occasional showers and windy, plus 2. Later today, we could see more rain and a strong wind, a high of 11 degrees. Then on Wednesday, it'll be sunny with a high of 19. Current weather conditions can be found anytime on the Lowen Body Shop weather page on your Steinbeck Online app. I'm Judy Peters.
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1: 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One-on-one with the goalie.
0: Oh, fine. Who's winning?
1: 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He scores!
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5: A cloudy sky with occasional showers and windy, plus 2. Later today, we could see more rain and a strong wind, a high of 11 degrees. Then on Wednesday, it'll be sunny with a high of 19. Current weather conditions can be found anytime on the Lowen Body Shop weather page on your Steinbach Online app. I'm Judy Peters.
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4: A cloudy sky with occasional showers and windy, plus 2. Later today, we could see more rain and a strong wind, a high of 11 degrees. Then on Wednesday, it'll be sunny with a high of 19. Current weather conditions can be found anytime on the Lowen Body Shop weather page on your Steinbach Online app. I'm Judy Peters.
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0: This is important. 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
1: A cloudy sky with occasional showers and windy, plus 2. Later today, we could see more rain and a strong wind, a high of 11 degrees. Then on Wednesday, it'll be sunny with a high of 19. Current weather conditions can be found anytime on the Lowen Body Shop weather page on your Steinbach online app. I'm Judy Peters.
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1: A cloudy sky with occasional showers and windy, plus 2. Later today, we could see more rain and a strong wind, a high of 11 degrees. Then on Wednesday, it'll be sunny with a high of 19. Current weather conditions can be found anytime on the Lowen Body Shop weather page on your Steinbeck Online app. I'm Judy Peters.
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0: 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Have a good day, bud.
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0: Okay, wait. Who's winning?
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4: A cloudy sky with occasional showers and windy, plus 2. Later today, we could see more rain and a strong wind, a high of 11 degrees. Then on Wednesday, it'll be sunny with a high of 19. Current weather conditions can be found anytime on the Lowen Body Shop weather page on your Steinbeck Online app. I'm Judy Peters.
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2: A cloudy sky with occasional showers and windy, plus 2. Later today, we could see more rain and a strong wind, a high of 11 degrees. Then on Wednesday, it'll be sunny with a high of 19. Current weather conditions can be found anytime on the Lowen Body Shop weather page on your Steinbeck Online app. I'm Judy Peters.
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4: A cloudy sky with occasional showers and windy, plus 2. Later today, we could see more rain and a strong wind, a high of 11 degrees. Then on Wednesday, it'll be sunny with a high of 19. Current weather conditions can be found anytime on the Lowen Body Shop weather page on your Steinbeck Online app. I'm Judy Peters.
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1: Steinbeck Online weather.
4: A cloudy sky with occasional showers and windy, plus 2. Later today, we could see more rain and a strong wind, a high of 11 degrees. Then on Wednesday, it'll be sunny with a high of 19. Current weather conditions can be found anytime on the Lowen Body Shop weather page on your Steinbeck Online app. I'm Judy Peters.
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0: 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CILT is a proud part of Golden West, connecting communities. Steinbach Online News with Paul Hebert, Coldwell Banker Real Estate. His goal is to make your next move the right one with honesty, professionalism, and enthusiasm every step of the way.
1: Good morning, I'm Addie Lowen. Today, cool, cloudy, and wet. By the time another weekend rolls around, temps back up into the mid-20s. Your weather details are coming up in just moments. And after less than 2 months in place, the city of Steinbach is lifting its spring road weight restrictions. The order first came into effect on March 25th and was lifted at midnight. These restrictions are an important part of the city's road maintenance program to avoid damage during the spring thaw period. Meanwhile, the town of Niverville has also lifted its spring road weight restrictions as of 6 a.m. this morning. The town is also moving ahead with plans to subdivide municipal property at 329 Bronstone Drive as part of future fire hall and public work expansion plans. CAO of Niverville, Eric King, says the move is mainly about reducing future Manitoba Hydro servicing costs. The property currently holds the town office, fire hall, RCMP station, and public works facilities. King stresses both new titles will

0: still remain owned by the town of Niverville, and notes that final building designs and costs have not yet been released. And the Mitchell family has discovered 6 baby foxes living under their backyard deck, and they've quickly become the talk of the household. With more, here's reporter Afton Berg.
1: Ashley Charrier says the foxes started showing up throughout the winter, but the family only recently learned the animals had created a den beneath their deck.
2: I walked outside the front door and around the side of my house to the back. They all saw me, they stopped, so I stopped, and I just looked at them from a distance, and like they all ran back under the deck. All of a sudden, one at a time, each little head poked through like the barrier under our deck. It's like 4 little heads, and they're just like, they're so curious.
1: Charrier says the kids spend their days playing in the yard while the parents return in the evenings with food. Wildlife Haven advised the family to keep their distance and let the foxes be. I'm Afton Berg.
0: And summer in the city in Steinbach is serving up more than just festival fun this year. The Spike in the City Beach Volleyball Tournament is returning with both adult and youth divisions. Joanne Dalton says the event continues to grow each year while bringing the community together.
3: It's such a great way to kick off. I mean, sports are such a big part of community, and this festival is all about community. And we are very excited. We love to showcase all of the volleyball. We have so much volleyball in this region.
0: The adult tournament runs Friday evening while youth divisions take to the sand Saturday morning. Registration is now open through the Summer in the City website. And whether you're on the go or at home, stay in the loop with the latest local stories. 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
5: Manitoba Junior Hockey League Commissioner Kevin Surrett says that during the Centennial Cup, he and the other commissioners did a lot of discussing about certain things, including maybe lessening the Centennial Cup schedule and the amount of teams that would be involved, which would open the door to more communities hosting.
6: For sure. Those conversations are ongoing. We're fully aware the event size is limiting to host communities, which is something that we have to look at very seriously. It's, you know, for this upcoming next season, 26-27, it'll be the same format. But after that, there'll be a full review this year to see if this is a feasible format going forward or looking at other options with less teams.
5: In the IIHF's 2026 Ice Hockey World Championship, Canada dumped Denmark 5-1. In the NHL playoffs, the Canadiens defeated the Sabres 3-2 in overtime in Game 7 to advance to take on the Hurricanes in the Eastern Conference Final. In the PWHL, Ottawa survived as they defeated Montreal 2-1. Montreal still leads the Walter Cup Final 2-1 in that best of 5. And in Major League Baseball, the Toronto Blue Jays led for a while, trailed for a while and couldn't complete the comeback as they lost to the New York Yankees 7-6. For all your scores, stories, and all things sports, check out the False Front Golf Simulator Sports page on SteinbachOnline.com. I'm Dave Anthony.
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7: It'll be a cloudy Tuesday with a slight chance of some drizzle this morning. There is a slight chance of some showers in the afternoon as well. Wind reaching 20K and gusting to 40 at times, a high of 11. Tonight, sky clearing in the evening with wind dying down, a low of -1. On Wednesday, sunny with a mix of sun and cloud in the afternoon. Wind 20 to 40K and a high of 17. On Thursday, cloudy with a pretty good chance of some showers with a high reaching 21. In Steinbach, we're sitting at 3 degrees. Check the local weather radar map anytime. 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
4: He was in your kid's class. 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

0: Happy Tuesday that feels like Monday. I'm Corny Rempel. That was Olivia Dean. We are at 3 degrees on our way to 11. Appreciate you joining us here in the Mix Studios, furnished by Solomon's Furniture and Appliances. And today on your Mix Morning Show, Tara Schellenberg is going to join us from the Steinbeck Arts Center. Tomorrow begins the Concerts in the Park series that runs all summer long. Dale Nye is going to join us from Canada Post. You know they're having a barbecue for the community tomorrow. I'll tell you more about that a little bit later on this morning. We are also going to hear from Rodney Penner, a local author who just recently released a book called The Gift of Suffering. I'll let Rodney explain that a little bit later on this morning. And, of course, we celebrate with the Niverville Nighthawks, the new Centennial Cup champions. We're going to hear from the mayor. We're going to hear from some of the fans. It is just an exciting, exciting week for Niverville and for southeastern Manitoba.
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0: Today, cloudy with a slight chance of some drizzle this morning. There is a slight chance of some rain in the afternoon as well. Wind at about 20K gusting to 40 and a high 11. Tonight, sky clearing and the wind dying down, a low of minus 1. On Wednesday, sunshine becoming a mix of sun and cloud in the afternoon. Wind at about 20K gusting to 40 and a high of 17. On Thursday, cloudy. There is a pretty good chance of some showers and a high of 21. In Steinbeck, we're sitting at 3 degrees. Stay informed with the full 7-day forecast on the Low One Body Shop local weather on your Steinbeck Online app.
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I hope you had a fantastic May long weekend. And now we start a brand new way for you to win for summer. It's called the Ultimate Summer Road Trip with Mr. Lube and Tires. 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I did notice that a couple of people texted the word trip over the weekend and didn't receive their daily poll because it starts today. Today's the first day. If you text the word trip right now, they're going to send you the daily poll. You take that poll, you're entered to win. It's as simple as that. And so this is going to be running from today till the 31st for the Country Thunder trip in Calgary. And then we've got 2 other trips that we're going to be giving away beyond that. So this is part 1 of 3, the Ultimate Summer Road Trip. Text the word trip to 346-0000. When the

0: Avril Lavigne and Simple Plan, Young and Dumb on Mix. Good morning. Welcome to Tuesday. Welcome to Mix. Welcome to the Mix Studios. 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I'm Corny Rempel. It's 3 degrees on our way to 11 today. And I look at a day like this and I know a lot of kids, including my grandson, have soccer today. And I know on days like this where they say, yeah, we're going to go ahead and have soccer anyway, the parents and the grandparents sitting on the sidelines with the long pants on, maybe a jacket over top and a hat because it's chilly, while the kids are in shorts and t-shirts running around and playing soccer.
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2: 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One-on-one with the goalie.
1: 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Who's winning?
2: 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He scores!
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0: Mike DeMarro, Dinero and Sam Feld. Calling on Mix, good morning. 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Your full weather details in just a moment. And in your news, a story, an adorable story of a family of foxes that made their home underneath the deck of a family in Mitchell.
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2: Good morning, I'm Addie Lowen. Today, cool, cloudy, and wet. By the time another weekend rolls around, temps back up into the mid-20s. Your weather details are coming up in just moments. And after less than 2 months in place, the city of Steinbeck is lifting its spring road weight restrictions. The order first came into effect on March 25th and was lifted at midnight. These restrictions are an important part of the city's road maintenance program to avoid damage during the spring thaw period. Meanwhile, the town of Niverville has also lifted its spring road weight restrictions as of 6 a.m. this morning. Meanwhile, Niverville Council has approved a subdivision application for a municipal property at 329 Bronstone Drive. The land currently includes the town office, fire hall, RCMP station, and public works buildings. CAO Eric King says the change will help lower the cost of future electrical servicing.
3: Metro Voyager allows one connection per lot, and the town office and the new shop will use up all the different types of services that are offered by Hydro that are reasonably priced. And so in order to more reasonably service the fire hall, we will create a new lot on the southwest side of the existing parcel.
2: King also clarified the land is not being sold, but the town will own both titles. The subdivision is part of long-term plans for a future municipal campus. And the Mitchell family has some unexpected new neighbors living under their backyard deck, six baby foxes. Ashley Cherrier says she and her husband discovered the fox kits earlier last week, eventually revealing six babies in total.
4: They started coming out now, and they run. They rough and tumble and play, and like I could just watch them all day long. They're crazy little things.
2: Cherrier says the fox family runs, plays, and explores the yard as the babies grow. Wildlife Haven told the family the foxes are shy and typically avoid people. And beach volleyball players of all ages are getting ready to hit the sand at this year's Summer in the City Festival in Steinbeck. With more, here's reporter Afton Berg.
5: Spike in the City will feature co-ed adult and youth divisions throughout the weekend. Organizer Joanne Dalton says the tournament is about more than just competition.
6: It is just such a great time. I mean, because the courts, there's four courts all together in that outdoor rink at Elmdale and Barkman, everybody is in one place. So you have your players, your spectators, volunteers, referees, all together. There's a real sense of community. There's a buzz in the air. There's excitement.
5: Teams are guaranteed three round-robin games before playoffs begin. More information and registration details can be found in the article on Steinbeck Online. I'm Afton Berg.
2: And whether you're driving, working, or relaxing, the Steinbeck Online app makes it easy to listen live and keep up with the local news that matters most.
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7: Manitoba Junior Hockey League Commissioner Kevin Surrett says that during the Centennial Cup, he and the other commissioners did a lot of discussing about certain things, including maybe lessening the Centennial Cup schedule and the amount of teams that would be involved, which would open the door to more communities hosting.
8: For sure. Those conversations are ongoing. We're fully aware the event size is limiting to host communities, which is something that we have to look at very seriously. For this upcoming next season, 26-27, it'll be the same format. But after that, there'll be a full review this year to see if this is a feasible format going forward or looking at other options with less teams.
7: In the IIHF's 2026 Ice Hockey World Championship, Canada dumped Denmark 5-1. In the NHL playoffs, the Canadiens defeated the Sabres 3-2 in overtime in Game 7 to advance to take on the Hurricanes in the Eastern Conference Final. In the PWHL, Ottawa survived as they defeated Montreal 2-1. Montreal still leads the Walter Cup Final 2-1 in that best of five. And in Major League Baseball, the Toronto Blue Jays led for a while, trailed for a while and couldn't complete the comeback as they lost to the New York Yankees 7-6. For all your scores, stories, and all things sports, check out the False Front Golf Simulator Sports page on SteinbeckOnline.com. I'm Dave Anthony.
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0: It'll be a cloudy Tuesday with a slight chance of some drizzle this morning. There is a slight chance of some showers in the afternoon as well. Wind reaching 20K and gusting to 40 at times, a high of 11. Tonight, sky clearing in the evening with wind dying down, a low of minus 1. On Wednesday, sunny with a mix of sun and cloud in the afternoon. Wind 20 to 40K and a high of 17. On Thursday, cloudy with a pretty good chance of some showers with a high reaching 21. In Steinbach, we're sitting at 3 degrees. Check the local weather radar map anytime. It's on the Lowen Body Shop weather page on your Steinbach online app.
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0: Chaperone, Pink Pony Club on Mix. Good morning and thank you for choosing the Mix Morning Show. 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It's 640. It's 3 degrees on our way to 11 for a high today. Slight chance of a bit of rain. These were the sounds in Smitty's in Niverville on the weekend during the finals of the Centennial Cup with the Niverville Nighthawks.
1: What's one word that sums up Nighthawks fans?
2: 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You can't compare to any other fans in the MJHL, I think, except for Niverville.
3: Absolutely unbelievable.
0: It was so loud.
4: Blow horns.
0: It was deafening in there. There was not an empty chair in the place. It was amazing. And we celebrate with Niverville. Niverville Nighthawks Centennial Cup champions. The Dragonette. Hello, Unmixed.

0: Dragonette, hello. 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We are here in the Mix Studios, furnished by Solomon's Furniture and Appliances. It is 3 degrees on our way to 11 for high today. I know we got a bit of a cooler day once again today, but we are looking at warmer weather going into, well, tomorrow already is supposed to be 17, and then we'll be into the 20s by Thursday. You know, by Monday, we could be hitting close to 30 degrees. Well, on the weekend, we told a story on steinbeckonline.com about Rodney Penner, a local author who wrote a book called The Gift of Suffering, which just recently published. And I asked Rodney, how is suffering a gift?
1: I think it's impossible to appreciate suffering while it's happening to you, but when you allow it to produce something good within you, then you can come to actually truly appreciate it and find gratitude for it and realize that it was for your benefit, even though I don't know anyone who can appreciate it while it's happening.
0: 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It ran yesterday on Steinbeck Online, and there's a link for The Gift of Suffering, currently available in paperback and hardcover and a Kindle format as well through Amazon. The link is right there on steinbeckonline.com.
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0: Today, cloudy with a slight chance of some drizzle this morning. There's a slight chance of some rain in the afternoon as well. Wind at about 20K gusting to 40 and a high 11. Tonight, sky clearing and the wind dying down, a low of -1. On Wednesday, sunshine becoming a mix of sun and cloud in the afternoon. Wind at about 20K gusting to 40 and a high of 17. On Thursday, cloudy. There is a pretty good chance of some showers and a high of 21. In Steinbeck, we're sitting at 3 degrees. Stay informed with the full 7-day forecast on the Low One Body Shop local weather on your Steinbeck Online app.
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0: I hope that's Teddy on Mix. Good morning. 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The first day to enter is today. You can win 4 weekend passes to Country Thunder in Calgary. 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
2: Good morning. I'm Addie Lowen. We're expecting a cool, wet start to this short work week. By the time another weekend rolls around, though, temperatures in the mid to high 20s. Those weather details are coming up in just moments. And after less than 2 months in place, the city of Steinbach is lifting its spring road weight restrictions. And that happened at midnight. The 2026 order came into effect on March 25th.

0: These restrictions are an important part of the city's road maintenance program to avoid damage during the spring thaw period. Meanwhile, the town of Neverville has also lifted its spring road weight restrictions, and that's as of 6 a.m. this morning. The town is also taking the next step towards future public works and fire hall expansions. Council recently approved a subdivision of the municipal property at 329 Bronstone Drive to help reduce future infrastructure costs. CAO Eric King shares how they will do that.
1: We will create a new lot on the southwest side of the existing parcel.
0: The project will happen in phases, with a new public works shop expected to be built first. Older buildings on the property will later be removed to make way for a new fire hall. King adds that once the new public works shop is built, the old one will be torn down, likely over winter. And a Mitchell family has discovered six baby foxes living under their backyard deck, and they've quickly become the talk of the household. Ashley Cherrier says the foxes started showing up throughout the winter, but the family only recently learned the animals had created a den underneath their deck.
2: I walked outside the front door and around the side of my house to the back. They all saw me. They stopped. So I stopped and I just looked at them from a distance, and like they all ran back under the deck. All of a sudden, one at a time, each little head poked through like the barrier under our deck. It's like four little heads, and they're so curious.
0: Cherrier says the kids spend their days playing in the yard while the parents return in the evenings with food. Wildlife Haven advised the family to keep their distance and let the foxes be. And beach volleyball players of all ages are getting ready to hit the sand at this year's Summer in the City Festival in Steinbach. Spike in the City will feature co-ed, adult, and youth divisions throughout the weekend. Organizer Joanne Dalton says the tournament is about more than just competition.
3: It is just such a great time. I mean, because the courts, there's four courts all together in that outdoor rink at Elmdale and Barkman, everybody is in one place. So you have your players, your spectators, volunteers, referees, all together. There's a real sense of community. There's a buzz in the air. There's excitement.
0: Teams are guaranteed three round-robin games before playoffs begin. More information and registration details can be found in the story on Steinbach Online. And with that, morning, noon, and night, Steinbach Online keeps you connected to the stories that matter in the Southeast. 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
5: Manitoba Junior Hockey League Commissioner Kevin Surrett says that during the Centennial Cup, he and the other commissioners did a lot of discussing about certain things, including maybe lessening the Centennial Cup schedule and the amount of teams that would be involved, which would open the door to more communities hosting.
6: For sure. Those conversations are ongoing. We're fully aware the event size is limiting to host communities, which is something that we have to look at very seriously. It's, you know, for this upcoming next season, 26-27, it'll be the same format. But after that, there'll be a full review this year to see if this is a feasible format going forward or looking at other options with less teams.
5: In the IIHF's 2026 Ice Hockey World Championship, Canada dumped Denmark 5-1. In the NHL playoffs, the Canadiens defeated the Sabres 3-2 in overtime in Game 7 to advance to take on the Hurricanes in the Eastern Conference Final. In the PWHL, Ottawa survived as they defeated Montreal 2-1. Montreal still leads the Walter Cup Final 2-1 in that best of five. And in Major League Baseball, the Toronto Blue Jays led for a while, trailed for a while and couldn't complete the comeback as they lost to the New York Yankees 7-6. For all your scores, stories, and all things sports, check out the False Front Golf Simulator Sports page on SteinbachOnline.com. I'm Dave Anthony.
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7: It'll be a cloudy Tuesday with a slight chance of some drizzle this morning. There is a slight chance of some showers in the afternoon as well. Wind reaching 20K and gusting to 40 at times, a high of 11. Tonight, sky clearing in the evening with wind dying down, a low of -1. On Wednesday, sunny with a mix of sun and cloud in the afternoon. Wind 20 to 40K and a high of 17. On Thursday, cloudy with a pretty good chance of some showers with a high reaching 21. In Steinbach, we're sitting at 3 degrees. Check the local weather radar map anytime. It's on the Lowen Body Shop weather page on your Steinbach Online app.
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1: Madonna's climbing back up the charts. Together with Sabrina Carpenter, Bring Your Love. Good morning. I'm Corny Rempel here in the Mix Studios, furnished by Solomon's Furniture and Appliances. 709 and in Steinbach, 3 degrees, headed to 11. 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I stopped in at Smitty's there in Neverville on the weekend during the finals game, and it was like not an empty seat in the house, and just noise and horns and cheering, and it was an awesome celebration of community. Check out the full story, including video, up on SteinbachOnline.com. Also on Steinbach Online, a Fox family living under a Mitchell family's deck. This is Ashley Charrier chatting with Carly.
2: And my husband looked outside, and he's like, there's a tiny fox, and it was just one. So I'm like, oh, what, where? So quickly jump up and I look out the window. Sure enough, there's this baby little fox sitting on our septic tank lid. So I'm like, okay. And then all of a sudden another one comes out. I'm like, oh, they had babies under our deck. Like all of a sudden one turned into two, two turned into four. That's all we saw. We saw a mama come actually yesterday morning and drop off something. She brought something into the yard dead, and they just swarmed her. One took the dead thing, gone, the rest, well, tough life. As I'm in my gazebo, they're all running around. I walked out my back door, and they scattered on my deck. So turns out there's not four, there is six.
3: Oh!
2: Yeah, so there's not, they just keep multiplying. Every time we look out the window, there's a few extras there. And so we have six baby foxes living under our deck.
3: Do you feel comfortable going into your backyard?
2: Oh, yeah. I literally walked to the backyard, and the babies, they're like kids. They literally are like kids. I walked outside the front door. As I walked around my house, they all saw me. They stopped. So I stopped, and I just looked at them from a distance. And, like, they all ran back under the deck. And then all of a sudden, one at a time, each little head poked through. Four little heads, and they're just like, they're so curious. So they had to look, and they had to see what was going on. And yeah, no, I have no problem. I did call Wildlife Haven yesterday, just like, hey, I got a family of foxes here. So obviously wanted some information, like what should I be doing? Should I be careful? And she says they are very timid. They are very shy. They will actually go away from you as long as you don't corner them, don't touch them, don't feed them. Mom and dad will take care of the babies. But she says if you are okay with them there, they won't do nothing to you. They will run and hide.
1: It is absolutely adorable to watch. This is in Mitchell, six little fox cubs underneath the deck. There's pictures and video up on steinbachonline.com.
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1: Today, cloudy with a slight chance of some drizzle this morning. There is a slight chance of some rain in the afternoon as well. Wind at about 20K gusting to 40 and a high 11. Tonight, sky clearing and the wind dying down, a low of minus 1. On Wednesday, sunshine becoming a mix of sun and cloud in the afternoon. Wind at about 20K gusting to 40 and a high of 17. On Thursday, cloudy. There is a pretty good chance of some showers and a high of 21. In Steinbeck, we're sitting at 3 degrees. Stay informed with the full 7-day forecast on the Low One Body Shop local weather on your Steinbeck Online app.
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0: Lady Gaga's doing the dead dance on Mix. Hey, good morning, and thank you for choosing the Mix Morning Show. 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There's a slight chance of a bit of drizzle, but looks like we had a little bit of rain overnight. A few puddles outside. Well, better than inside, I guess. We are so excited to get things started today for the ultimate summer road trip with Mr. Lube and Tires. Now, a couple people tried to enter over the weekend. That doesn't work. Today is day number one. Now, here's what you got to do. If you want to go and get 4 weekend passes to Country Thunder in Calgary, plus, you're going to be staying at the Carriage House Hotel. You're going to get $500 from Mr. Lubin Tires to get your car road trip ready, plus $500 gas. 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

0: How's that do? Preston Pablo on Mix 96. Good morning. I'm Corny Rempel here in the Mix Studios, furnished by Solomon's Furniture and Appliances. 3 degrees, headed to 11. Full weather details coming up in just a bit. And yes, it is going to be warming up, just not today. And in a moment, we're going to be talking with the mayor of Niverville, Myron Dick, about how proud he is of the new Centennial Champions, the Niverville Nighthawks, and his whole community.
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2: Good morning, I'm Addie Lowen. Today, cool, cloudy, and wet. By the time another weekend rolls around, temps back up into the mid-20s. Your weather details are coming up in just moments. And after less than 2 months in place, the city of Steinbeck is lifting its spring road weight restrictions. The order first came into effect on March 25th. And was lifted at midnight. These restrictions are an important part of the city's road maintenance program to avoid damage during the spring thaw period. Meanwhile, the town of Niverville has also lifted its spring road weight restrictions as of 6 a.m. this morning. The town is also moving ahead with plans to subdivide municipal property at 329 Bronstone Drive as part of future fire hall and public work expansion plans. CAO of Niverville, Eric King, says the move is mainly about reducing future Manitoba Hydro servicing costs.
3: We'd have to get a mega connection, like a really large connection, which will be hundreds and hundreds of thousands of dollars.
2: The property currently holds the town office, fire hall, RCMP station, and public works facilities. King stresses both new titles will still remain owned by the town of Niverville and notes that final building designs and costs have not yet been released. And the Mitchell family has discovered 6 baby foxes living under their backyard deck, and they've quickly become the talk of the household. With more, here's reporter Afton Berg.
4: Ashley Charrier says the foxes started showing up throughout the winter, but the family only recently learned the animals had created a den beneath their deck.
5: I walked outside the front door and around the side of my house to the back. They all saw me. They stopped. So I stopped and I just looked at them from a distance, and like they all ran back under the deck. All of a sudden, one at a time, each little head poked through like the barrier under our deck. It's like 4 little heads, and they're just like, they're so curious.
4: Charrier says the kids spend their days playing in the yard while the parents return in the evenings with food. Wildlife Haven advised the family to keep their distance and let the foxes be. I'm Afton Berg.
2: And summer in the city in Steinbeck is serving up more than just festival fun this year. The Spike in the City Beach Volleyball Tournament is returning with both adult and youth divisions. Joanne Dalton says the event continues to grow each year while bringing the community together.
6: It's such a great way to kick off. I mean, sports are such a big part of community, and this festival is all about community. And we are very excited. We love to showcase all of the volleyball. We have so much volleyball in this region.
2: The adult tournament runs Friday evening while youth divisions take to the sand Saturday morning. Registration is now open through the Summer in the City website. And whether you're on the go or at home, stay in the loop with the latest local stories. 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
7: Manitoba Junior Hockey League Commissioner Kevin Surrett says that during the Centennial Cup, he and the other commissioners did a lot of discussing about certain things, including maybe lessening the Centennial Cup schedule and the amount of teams that would be involved, which would open the door to more communities hosting.
8: For sure. Those conversations are ongoing. We're fully aware the event size is limiting to host communities, which is something that we have to look at very seriously. It's, you know, for this upcoming next season, 26-27, it'll be the same format. But after that, there'll be a full review this year to see if this is a feasible format going forward or looking at other options with less teams.
7: In the IIHF's 2026 Ice Hockey World Championship, Canada dumped Denmark 5-1. In the NHL playoffs, the Canadiens defeated the Sabres 3-2 in overtime in Game 7 to advance to take on the Hurricanes in the Eastern Conference Final. In the PWHL, Ottawa survived as they defeated Montreal 2-1. Montreal still leads the Walter Cup Final 2-1 in that best of 5. And in Major League Baseball, the Toronto Blue Jays led for a while, trailed for a while and couldn't complete the comeback as they lost to the New York Yankees 7-6. For all your scores, stories, and all things sports, check out the False Front Golf Simulator Sports page on SteinbeckOnline.com. I'm Dave Anthony.
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0: It'll be a cloudy Tuesday with a slight chance of some drizzle this morning. There is a slight chance of some showers in the afternoon as well. wind reaching 20K and gusting to 40 at times, a high of 11. Tonight, sky clearing in the evening with wind dying down, a low of minus 1. On Wednesday, sunny with a mix of sun and cloud in the afternoon. Wind 20 to 40K and a high of 17. On Thursday, cloudy with a pretty good chance of some showers with a high reaching 21. In Steinbach, we're sitting at 3 degrees. Check the local weather radar map anytime. It's on the Lowen Body Shop weather page on your Steinbach online app.
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0: That's Raven Lane, Love Me Not on Mix. Good morning. I'm Corny Remple here in the Mix Studios, furnished by Solomon's Furniture and Appliances on this Tuesday that feels like a Monday. Happy short work week and short school week. I stopped in at Niverville Smitty's this weekend during the finals of Centennial Cup. Niverville Nighthawks winning the championship. The noise in that place could have raised the roof. The horns, the cheering, it was phenomenal. And this is Niverville Mayor Myron Dick.
1: What it means to me personally, I'm a hockey fan. How can you not be excited as a hockey fan to see a team in the very town you live, you know, have this level of success? And, you know, as to the players and the coaches and the organization, the board, the volunteers, I mean, I just congratulate all of them. It truly takes a village, if you will, to do something like this. And while, of course, it's the players on the ice which have done it, I offer them my sincerest of congratulations. You know, enjoy the celebration. We have enjoyed you both on the ice, as well as you integrating into our community off the ice, you know, as you've visited with the seniors and gone to the schools. It's truly, you know, just been enjoyable to watch you play, but also have you as part of us in our community. You know, they visit with the seniors every Tuesday. They go to the elementary school and they read to the students there. They do various volunteering work and beautification work, clearing driveways in the winter. All these types of things is part of what they've done, you know, to show, you know, that they're involved in the community and they're more than just a hockey player.
0: That's Niverville Mayor Myron Dick.

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1: 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It's 3 degrees on our way to 11. And today is your first day to enter this.
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1: Today, cloudy with a slight chance of some drizzle this morning. There is a slight chance of some rain in the afternoon as well. Wind at about 20K gusting to 40 and a high 11. Tonight, sky clearing and the wind dying down, a low of minus 1. On Wednesday, sunshine becoming a mix of sun and cloud in the afternoon. Wind at about 20K gusting to 40 and a high of 17. On Thursday, cloudy. There is a pretty good chance of some showers and a high of 21. In Steinbeck, we're sitting at 3 degrees. Stay informed with the full 7-day forecast on the Low One Body Shop Local Weather on your Steinbeck Online app.

0: That's Adam Rodway. I'm Corny Rempel. Good morning. 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Let's see what's coming up in your 8 o'clock news.
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2: So the town of Niverville is subdividing a municipal property in town to make way for a new fire hall. Well, a family of foxes was discovered recently under the deck of a family living in Mitchell. We've got details on these stories and more coming up in moments.
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2: Good morning, I'm Addie Lowen. Today, cool, cloudy, and wet. By the time another weekend rolls around, temps back up into the mid-20s. Your weather details are coming up in just moments. And after less than 2 months in place, the city of Steinbach is lifting its spring road weight restrictions. The order first came into effect on March 25th and was lifted at midnight. These restrictions are an important part of the city's road maintenance program to avoid damage during the spring thaw period. Meanwhile, the town of Niverville has also lifted its spring road weight restrictions as of 6 a.m. this morning. Meanwhile, Niverville Council has approved a subdivision application for a municipal property at 329 Bronstone Drive. The land currently includes the town office, fire hall, RCMP station, and public works buildings. CAO Eric King says the change will help lower the cost of future electrical servicing.
3: Mandel Hoyder allows one connection for lot, and the town office and the new shop will use up all the different types of services that are offered by Hydro that are reasonably priced. And so

0: in order to more reasonably service the fire hall, we will create a new lot on the southwest side of the existing parcel.
1: King also clarified the land is not being sold, but the town will own both titles. The subdivision is part of long-term plans for a future municipal campus. And the Mitchell family has some unexpected new neighbors living under their backyard deck, six baby foxes. Ashley Cherrier says she and her husband discovered the fox kits earlier last week, eventually revealing six babies in total.
2: They started coming out now, and they run. They rough and tumble and play, and like I could just watch them all day long. They're crazy little things.
1: Cherrier says the Fox family runs, plays, and explores the yard as the babies grow. Wildlife Haven told the family the foxes are shy and typically avoid people. And beach volleyball players of all ages are getting ready to hit the sand at this year's Summer in the City Festival in Steinbach. With more, here's reporter Afton Berg.
3: Spike in the City will feature co-ed adult and youth divisions throughout the weekend. Organizer Joanne Dalton says the tournament is about more than just competition.
4: It is just such a great time. I mean, because the courts, there's four courts all together in that outdoor rink at Elmdale and Barkman, everybody is in one place. So you have your players, your spectators, volunteers, referees, all together. There's a real sense of community. There's a buzz in the air. There's excitement.
3: Teams are guaranteed three round-robin games before playoffs begin. More information and registration details can be found in the article on Steinbach Online. I'm Afton Berg.
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6: Manitoba Junior Hockey League Commissioner Kevin Surrett says that during the Centennial Cup, he and the other commissioners did a lot of discussing about certain things, including maybe lessening the Centennial Cup schedule and the amount of teams that would be involved, which would open the door to more communities hosting.
7: For sure. Those conversations are ongoing. We're fully aware the event size is limiting to host communities, which is something that we have to look at very seriously. It's, you know, for this upcoming next season, 26-27, it'll be the same format. But after that, there'll be a full review this year to see if this is a feasible format going forward or looking at other options with less teams.
6: In the IIHF's 2026 Ice Hockey World Championship, Canada dumped Denmark 5-1. In the NHL playoffs, the Canadiens defeated the Sabres 3-2 in overtime in Game 7 to advance to take on the Hurricanes in the Eastern Conference Final. In the PWHL, Ottawa survived as they defeated Montreal 2-1. Montreal still leads the Walter Cup Final 2-1 in that best of five. And in Major League Baseball, the Toronto Blue Jays led for a while, trailed for a while and couldn't complete the comeback as they lost to the New York Yankees 7-6. For all your scores, stories, and all things sports, check out the False Front Golf Simulator sports page on SteinbachOnline.com. I'm Dave Anthony.
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8: It'll be a cloudy Tuesday with a slight chance of some drizzle this morning. There is a slight chance of some showers in the afternoon as well. Wind reaching 20K and gusting to 40 at times, a high of 11. Tonight, sky clearing in the evening with wind dying down, a low of -1. On Wednesday, sunny with a mix of sun and cloud in the afternoon. Wind 20 to 40K and a high of 17. On Thursday, cloudy with a pretty good chance of some showers with a high reaching 21. In Steinbach, we're sitting at 3 degrees. Check the local weather radar map anytime. It's on the Lowen Body Shop weather page on your Steinbach Online app.
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0: Alex Warren with Fever Dream on Mix. Good morning. I'm Courtney Rempel. I hope you had a tremendous May-long weekend, the unofficial kickoff to summer, even though it didn't feel like it. Enjoy a nice short work week and school week. It is 3 degrees on our way to 11. From Canada Post, we are joined by Dale Nye. Good morning, Dale.
1: Good morning, Courtney.
0: Good to have you here in your bright yellow Canada Post.
1: Can't miss me.
0: Can't miss you.
1: You got to deliver me on time.
0: That's right. That's right. You guys have an initiative that you are helping to raise money for called the Canada Post Community Foundation. What is this foundation?
1: You betcha. You betcha. All month long, we're raising funds. And the mission of that foundation is to make a positive impact in the lives of children and youth in the communities we serve. So we've been raising money all month. And all that money is going to stay in Manitoba, which is awesome. It's going to go towards programming for children and youth.
0: Oh, this is fantastic. I love it. And you're, one of the ways you're doing it is by having a barbecue with the community, which is perfect.
1: Tomorrow is barbecue day. It's going to be a nice day. You know, it's time to get out and celebrate. And so tomorrow, come on down to 302 Main Street. That's the main Canada Post building here on Main Street. And we're going to be having a barbecue from 11:30 to 1:30. $5. You get a full lunch. And that's a farmer sausage, burger, chips, and a drink sponsored by Bake World, Earl's Meat Market, Prairie Charms Events. We thank them very much. We're also going to have a bunch of raffle prizes on the inside valued at over $1,000. So if you're a golfer, if you're a barbecuer, come on down, buy a ticket. We're going to make that draw on June the 8th.
0: Fantastic. Helping the children in our community. I love this. So the barbecue tomorrow, again, that's at the main post office building.
1: Correct.
0: And this is going from when to when?
1: 11:30 to 1:30.
0: We will see you for lunch.
1: I look forward to it.
0: Thank you, Dale.
1: Thank you.
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0: Today, cloudy with a slight chance of some drizzle this morning. There is a slight chance of some rain in the afternoon as well. Wind at about 20K gusting to 40 and a high 11. Tonight, sky clearing and the wind dying down, a low of minus 1. On Wednesday, sunshine becoming a mix of sun and cloud in the afternoon. Wind at about 20K gusting to 40 and a high of 17. On Thursday, cloudy. There is a pretty good chance of some showers and a high of 21. In Steinbeck, we're sitting at 3 degrees. Stay informed with the full 7-day forecast on the Lowen Body Shop local weather on your Steinbeck online app.
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0: Greedy by Tate McRae on Mix. Hey, I'm Corny Ramble. Welcome to Tuesday that feels like a Monday here in the Mix Studios, furnished by Solomon's Furniture and Appliances, and the ultimate summer road trip with Miss Lubintire has begun. I'll tell you more after Ed Sheeran. Sing!
1: It's late.

0: There's Ed Sheeran, Sing on Mix. Good morning. Thank you so much for hanging out with us on the Mix Morning Show. We're here in the Mix Studios, furnished by Solomon's Furniture and Appliances. 3 little degrees for us all to share. We're on our way to 11 for today. And the ultimate summer road trip with Mr. Lubin Tire has begun, and today is your first day to enter. Now, there are going to be 3 different trips, road trips that you can win over the course of the summer. Now, it starts with Country Thunder in Calgary. So there's a couple ways that you can enter to win this road trip. It's 4 tickets, first of all, to Country Thunder in Calgary. Hotel stay at Carriage House. $500 from Mr. Lubin Tire to get your car road trip ready. And $500 of gas. So, trip number one, if you want to enter to win, just go on steinbeckonline.com and go and complete the daily road trip poll. You can also have that poll sent directly to your phone just by texting the word trip right now, 346-0000. And after we give away that trip to Country Thunder, then we're going to be giving away tickets to Alanis Morissette at the Stampede, for the Calgary Stampede, for a road trip there as well. And then when we give that away, then we're going to give away Callaway Park family tickets to Callaway Park in Calgary as well. So a lot of road trips to Calgary over the next few months. Text the word trip to 346-0000.
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0: Steinbach Online News with Paul Hebert, Coldwell Banker Real Estate. His goal is to make your next move the right one with honesty, professionalism, and enthusiasm every step of the way.
1: Good morning. I'm Addie Lowen. We're expecting a cool, wet start to this short work week. By the time another weekend rolls around, though, temperatures in the mid to high 20s. Those weather details are coming up in just moments. And after less than 2 months in place, the city of Steinbach is lifting its spring road weight restrictions. And that happened at midnight. The 2026 order came into effect on March 25th. These restrictions are an important part of the city's road maintenance program to avoid damage during the spring thaw period. Meanwhile, the town of Neverville has also lifted its spring road weight restrictions, and that's as of 6 a.m. this morning. The town is also taking the next step towards future public works and fire hall expansions. Council recently approved a subdivision of the municipal property at 329 Bronstone Drive to help reduce future infrastructure costs. CAO Eric King shares how they will do that.
2: In order to more reasonably service the fire hall, we will create a new lot on the southwest side of the existing parcel.
1: The project will happen in phases, with a new public works shop expected to be built first. Older buildings on the property will later be removed to make way for a new fire hall. King adds that once the new public works shop is built, the old one will be torn down, likely over winter. And a Mitchell family has discovered six baby foxes living under their backyard deck, and they've quickly become the talk of the household. Ashley Cherrier says the foxes started showing up throughout the winter, but the family only recently learned the animals had created a den underneath their deck.
3: I walked outside the front door and around the side of my house to the back. They all saw me. They stopped. So I stopped and I just looked at them from a distance, and like they all ran back under the deck. All of a sudden, one at a time, each little head poked through like the barrier under our deck. It's like four little heads, and they're just like, they're so curious.
1: Chérier says the kids spend their days playing in the yard while the parents return in the evenings with food. Wildlife Haven advised the family to keep their distance and let the foxes be. And beach volleyball players of all ages are getting ready to hit the sand at this year's Summer in the City Festival in Steinbach. Spike in the City will feature co-ed, adult, and youth divisions throughout the weekend. Organizer Joanne Dalton says the tournament is about more than just competition.
4: It is just such a great time. I mean, because the courts, there's four courts all together in that outdoor rink at Elmdale and Barkman, everybody is in one place. So you have your players, your spectators, volunteers, referees, all together. There's a real sense of community. There's a buzz in the air. There's excitement.
1: Teams are guaranteed three round-robin games before playoffs begin. More information and registration details can be found in the story on Steinbach Online. And with that, morning, noon, and night, Steinbach Online keeps you connected to the stories that matter in the Southeast. 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
5: Manitoba Junior Hockey League Commissioner Kevin Surrett says that during the Centennial Cup, he and the other commissioners did a lot of discussing about certain things, including maybe lessening the Centennial Cup schedule and the amount of teams that would be involved, which would open the door to more communities hosting.
6: For sure. Those conversations are ongoing. We're fully aware the event size is limiting to host communities, which is something that we have to look at very seriously. It's, you know, for this upcoming next season, 26-27, it'll be the same format. But after that, there'll be a full review this year to see if this is a feasible format going forward, or looking at other options with less teams.
5: In the IIHF's 2026 Ice Hockey World Championship, Canada dumped Denmark 5-1. In the NHL playoffs, the Canadiens defeated the Sabres 3-2 in overtime in Game 7 to advance to take on the Hurricanes in the Eastern Conference Final. In the PWHL, Ottawa survived as they defeated Montreal 2-1. Montreal still leads the Walter Cup Final 2-1 in that best of five. And in Major League Baseball, the Toronto Blue Jays led for a while, trailed for a while and couldn't complete the comeback as they lost to the New York Yankees 7-6. For all your scores, stories, and all things sports, check out the False Front Golf Simulator Sports page on SteinbachOnline.com. I'm Dave Anthony.
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7: It'll be a cloudy Tuesday with a slight chance of some drizzle this morning. There is a slight chance of some showers in the afternoon as well. Wind reaching 20K and gusting to 40 at times, a high of 11. Tonight, sky clearing in the evening with wind dying down, a low of minus one. On Wednesday, sunny with a mix of sun and cloud in the afternoon. Wind 20 to 40 K and a high of 17. On Thursday, cloudy with a pretty good chance of some showers with a high reaching 21. In Steinbeck, we're sitting at 3 degrees. Check the local weather radar map anytime. It's on the Lowen Body Shop weather page on your Steinbeck online app.
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0: Bossy and Cara rooting for you on Mix 96. Hey, I'm Corny Rempel. Thanks so much for hanging out with us on the Mix Morning Show here in the Mix Studios, furnished by Solomon's Furniture and Appliances, as we get started on a short work week, a short school week. And last week we had our second last classroom of the month in Claire's class in Woodlawn School. It was so much fun. And one winner left for the month of June, and it should be your kid. So when they get back from school, make sure they enter. Even if they have before, they can enter again, and let's try to get your kid to be the next winner of Classroom of the Month.
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0: Today, cloudy with a slight chance of some drizzle this morning. There is a slight chance of some rain in the afternoon as well. Wind at about 20K gusting to 40 and a high 11. Tonight, sky clearing and the wind dying down, a low of minus 1. On Wednesday, sunshine becoming a mix of sun and cloud in the afternoon. Wind at about 20K gusting to 40 and a high of 17. On Thursday, cloudy. There is a pretty good chance of some showers and a high of 21. In Steinbach, we're sitting at 3 degrees. Stay informed with the full 7-day forecast on the Lowen Body Shop local weather on your Steinbach Online app.
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0: That's the way we touch. Charlotte Carden on Mix. Good morning. I'm Corny Rempel here in the Mix Studios, furnished by Solomon's Furniture and Appliances. 3 degrees on our way to 11 for a high today. We've had several people already texting the word trip to the talk and text line 346-0000. Now, this is for the ultimate summer road trip with Mr. Lube and Tires, and the entry point starts today. Today is the first day you can enter. This is going to go all the way to the end of May. This is to win a road trip to Country Thunder in Calgary, including 4 weekend passes to Country Thunder. You're going to stay at the Carriage House in Calgary. You're going to get $500 from Mr. Lube and Tire to get your car road trip ready, and $500 of free gas. This is one of 3 trips that we're going to be giving away. So we're starting off with Country Thunder in Calgary. So you can either go to the Ultimate Summer Road Trip on Steinbeck Online, take the daily road trip poll, or just text the word trip right now to the talk and text line 346-0000. Text the word trip, and that daily poll is going to be sent directly to your phone. And you do that every day. Take the poll and be entered to win Country Thunder in Calgary.
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1: Good morning. I'm Addie Lowen. Today, cool, cloudy, and wet. By the time another weekend rolls around, temps back up into the mid-20s. Your weather details are coming up in just moments. And after less than 2 months in place, the city of Steinbeck is lifting its spring road weight restrictions. The order first came into effect on March 25th and was lifted at midnight. These restrictions are an important part of the city's road maintenance program to avoid damage during the spring thaw period. Meanwhile, the town of Niverville has also lifted its spring road weight restrictions as of 6 a.m. this morning. The town is also moving ahead with plans to subdivide municipal property at 329 Bronstone Drive as part of future fire hall and public work expansion plans. CAO of Niverville, Eric King, says the move is mainly about reducing future Manitoba Hydro servicing costs.
2: We'd have to get a mega connection, like a really large connection, which will be hundreds and hundreds of thousands of dollars.
1: The property currently holds the town office, fire hall, RCMP station, and public works facilities. King stresses both new titles will still remain owned by the town of Niverville and notes that final building designs and costs have not yet been released. And the Mitchell family has discovered six baby foxes living under their backyard deck, and they've quickly become the talk of the household. With more, here's reporter Afton Berg.
3: Ashley Charrier says the foxes started showing up throughout the winter, but the family only recently learned the animals had created a den beneath their deck.
4: I walked outside the front door and around the side of my house to the back. They all saw me. They stopped. So I stopped and I just looked at them from a distance, and like they all ran back under the deck. All of a sudden, one at a time, each little head poked through like the barrier under our deck. It's like four little heads, and they're just like, they're so curious.
3: Charrier says the kids spend their days playing in the yard while the parents return in the evenings with food. Wildlife Haven advised the family to keep their distance and let the foxes be. I'm Afton Berg.
1: And summer in the city in Steinbeck is serving up more than just festival fun this year. The Spike in the City Beach Volleyball Tournament is returning with both adult and youth divisions. Joanne Dalton says the event continues to grow each year while bringing the community together.
5: It's such a great way to kick off. I mean, sports are such a big part of community, and this festival is all about community. And we are very excited. We love to showcase all of the volleyball. We have so much volleyball in this region.
1: The adult tournament runs Friday evening while youth divisions take to the sand Saturday morning. Registration is now open through the Summer in the City website. And whether you're on the go or at home, stay in the loop with the latest local stories. 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

0: and Steinbeck.
1: Manitoba Junior Hockey League Commissioner Kevin Surrett says that during the Centennial Cup, he and the other commissioners did a lot of discussing about certain things, including maybe lessening the Centennial Cup schedule and the amount of teams that would be involved, which would open the door to more communities hosting.
2: For sure. Those conversations are ongoing. We're fully aware the event size is limiting to host communities, which is something that we have to look at very seriously. It's, you know, for this upcoming next season, 26-27, it'll be the same format. But after that, there'll be a full review this year to see if this is a feasible format going forward or looking at other options with less teams.
1: In the IIHF's 2026 Ice Hockey World Championship, Canada dumped Denmark 5-1. In the NHL playoffs, the Canadiens defeated the Sabres 3-2 in overtime in Game 7 to advance to take on the Hurricanes in the Eastern Conference Final. In the PWHL, Ottawa survived as they defeated Montreal 2-1. Montreal still leads the Walter Cup Final 2-1 in that best of five. And in Major League Baseball, the Toronto Blue Jays led for a while, trailed for a while and couldn't complete the comeback as they lost to the New York Yankees 7-6. For all your scores, stories, and all things sports, check out the False Front Golf Simulator sports page on SteinbeckOnline.com. I'm Dave Anthony.
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4: Today, we're expecting a cloudy sky, chance of drizzle this morning, possibly showers this afternoon. Windy at times with gusts of 40 kilometers an hour and a high of 11. Tonight, a clear sky, low of -1. Tomorrow, sunshine to start the day. Mix of sun and cloud and windy for the afternoon, high of 17. For Thursday, cloudy and showers and 21, and for Friday, mix of sun and cloud, and once again, 21 degrees. We've got a cloudy sky across southeastern Manitoba. In Steinbeck, winds are picking up, and it is 3 degrees. Get all your weather details on the Lowen Body Shop local weather page at Steinbeck Online. I'm Addie Lowen.
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0: It was great to see the excitement and our involvement with that. So great job, you guys. I used a little bit of audio from the interview I did with Rodney Penner as we ran that story over the weekend, The Gift of Suffering. My interview with him was just far too long, so I just
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0: What else? The Fox story. Ashley Sherry. Yeah, I dug into Carly's file and pulled up some clips to use to tell, just to direct people to that story. That was a lot of fun. Mayor Myron Dick, I used some of his audio. Niverville Nighthawks, the excitement there. Interviewed Dale Nye about their barbecue tomorrow and their initiative. Talked about the Concert in the Park series as well with Tara Schellenberg. Tomorrow morning, I'm going to play Wendy's Would You Rather. And in a couple of minutes, I've got Taya Friesen coming in with her guitar. She's a local artist who just released an EP on Spotify and all the other streaming services. And she's a really good singer. I've known her since she was a little girl. She used to go to the same church as her family. And so she's coming in with her guitar. I will send you links to her music. Because she is really good. Paradise on Fire is also really good.

0: Coleman Hell on Mix. Good morning. I'm Corny Remple here in the Mix Studios, furnished by Solomon's Furniture and Appliances. This weekend, I stopped by Smitty's in Niverville during the championship game, the Niverville Nighthawks. It was loud, including lots of horns.
1: What's one word that sums up Nighthawks fans?
2: 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They just, you can't compare to any other fans in the MJHL, I think, except for Niverville.
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0: Congratulations to the Niverville Nighthawks Centennial Cup champions. 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
14: I'm Addie Lowen. Today we're expecting a cloudy sky with drizzle this morning. Chance of showers this afternoon. Windy at times with gusts at 40 kilometers an hour, reaching high up 11 degrees. Tonight, a clear sky, low of minus 1. Tomorrow, sunshine to start the day. Partly cloudy afternoon, still windy, high of 17. Thursday, cloudy with rain at 21. And then on Friday, partly sunny and 21 degrees. And plan your week with a full 7-day forecast on the Low and Body Shop weather page on Steinbeck Online.
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0: Marietta's Trench. One Love on Mix. Good morning. 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
7: I'm Addie Lowen. Today we're expecting a cloudy sky with drizzle this morning. Chance of showers this afternoon. Windy at times with gusts at 40 kilometers an hour, reaching high up 11 degrees. Tonight, a clear sky, low of minus 1. Tomorrow, sunshine to start the day. Partly cloudy afternoon, still windy, high of 17. Thursday, cloudy with rain at 21. And then on Friday, partly sunny and 21 degrees. And stay ahead of the weather with a full 7-day forecast on the Low End Body Shop weather page on Steinbeck Online.
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2: 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Well, a family of foxes was discovered recently under the deck of a family living in Mitchell. We've got details on these stories and more coming up in moments.
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2: Good morning, I'm Addie Lowen. Today, cool, cloudy, and wet. By the time another weekend rolls around, temps back up into the mid-20s. Your weather details are coming up in just moments. And after less than 2 months in place, the city of Steinbach is lifting its spring road weight restrictions. The order first came into effect on March 25th and was lifted at midnight. These restrictions

0: are an important part of the city's road maintenance program to avoid damage during the spring thaw period. Meanwhile, the town of Niverville has also lifted its spring road weight restrictions as of 6 a.m. this morning. Meanwhile, Niverville Council has approved a subdivision application for a municipal property at 329 Bronstone Drive. The land currently includes the town office, fire hall, RCMP station, and public works buildings. CAO Eric King says the change will help lower the cost of future electrical servicing.
1: Metro Hydro allows one connection per lot, and the town office and the new shop will use up all the different types of services that are offered by Hydro that are reasonably priced. And so in order to more reasonably service the fire hall, we will create a new lot on the southwest side of the existing parcel.
0: King also clarified the land is not being sold, but the town will own both titles. The subdivision is part of long-term plans for a future municipal campus. And the Mitchell family has some unexpected new neighbors living under their backyard deck, six baby foxes. Ashley Cherrier says she and her husband discovered the fox kits earlier last week, eventually revealing six babies in total.
2: They started coming out now, and they run. They rough and tumble and play, and like I could just watch them all day long. They're crazy little things.
0: Cherrier says the fox family runs, plays, and explores the yard as the babies grow. Wildlife Haven told the family the foxes are shy and typically avoid people. And beach volleyball players of all ages are getting ready to hit the sand at this year's Summer in the City Festival in Steinbach. With more, here's reporter Afton Berg.
3: Spike in the City will feature co-ed adult and youth divisions throughout the weekend. Organizer Joanne Dalton says the tournament is about more than just competition.
4: It is just such a great time. I mean, because the courts, there's four courts all together in that outdoor rink at Elmdale and Barkman, everybody is in one place. So you have your players, your spectators, volunteers, referees, all together. There's a real sense of community. There's a buzz in the air. There's excitement.
3: Teams are guaranteed three round-robin games before playoffs begin. More information and registration details can be found in the article on Steinbach Online. I'm Afton Berg.
0: And whether you're driving, working, or relaxing, the Steinbach Online app makes it easy to listen live and keep up with the local news that matters most.
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6: Manitoba Junior Hockey League Commissioner Kevin Surrett says that during the Centennial Cup, he and the other commissioners did a lot of discussing about certain things, including maybe lessening the Centennial Cup schedule and the amount of teams that would be involved, which would open the door to more communities hosting.
7: For sure. Those conversations are ongoing. We're fully aware the event size is limiting to host communities, which is something that we have to look at very seriously. It's, you know, for this upcoming next season, 26-27, it'll be the same format. But after that, there'll be a full review this year to see if this is a feasible format going forward or looking at other options with less teams.
6: In the IIHF's 2026 Ice Hockey World Championship, Canada dumped Denmark 5-1. In the NHL playoffs, the Canadiens defeated the Sabres 3-2 in overtime in Game 7 to advance to take on the Hurricanes in the Eastern Conference Final. In the PWHL, Ottawa survived as they defeated Montreal 2-1. Montreal still leads the Walter Cup Final 2-1 in that best of five. And in Major League Baseball, the Toronto Blue Jays led for a while, trailed for a while and couldn't complete the comeback as they lost to the New York Yankees 7-6. For all your scores, stories, and all things sports, check out the False Front Golf Simulator Sports page on SteinbachOnline.com. I'm Dave Anthony.
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0: Today we're expecting a cloudy sky, chance of drizzle this morning, possibly showers this afternoon. Windy at times with gusts of 40 kilometers an hour and a high of 11. Tonight a clear sky, low of -1. Tomorrow sunshine to start the day, mix of sun and cloud and windy for the afternoon, high of 17. For Thursday, cloudy and showers and 21. And for Friday, mix of sun and cloud and once again, 21 degrees. We've got a cloudy sky with drizzle across southeastern Manitoba. In Steinbach, winds are picking up and it is +4. For the latest local weather updates, visit the Lowen Body Shop weather page on Steinbach Online. I'm Addie Lowen.
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Thank you for hanging out with us on the Mix Morning Show here in the Mix Studios, furnished by Solomon's Furniture and Appliances. And tomorrow morning on the Mix Morning Show, we're going to play Wendy's Would You Rather. I'll give you a very simple question, and you tell me what you would rather in order to be entered to win $25 to Wendy's in Steinbach. 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Here's Tame Impala together with Jenny. Dracula.

0: 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Quick update before we get back to work.
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0: What's happening?
1: Recycling the puck, trying to open up a lane.
0: We have deadlines, people.
1: He's on a breakaway. One-on-one with the goalie.
0: Oh, fine. Who's winning?
1: He shoots. He scores!
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9: I'm Addie Lowen. Today we're expecting a cloudy sky with drizzle this morning. Chance of showers this afternoon. Windy at times with gusts at 40 kilometers an hour, reaching high up 11 degrees. Tonight, a clear sky, low of minus 1. Tomorrow, sunshine to start the day. Partly cloudy afternoon, still windy, high of 17. Thursday, cloudy with rain at 21. And then on Friday, partly sunny and 21 degrees. And plan your week with a full 7-day forecast on the Low and Body Shop weather page on Steinbach Online.
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We could be in the Arctic, at the edge of the earth.

It's Cameron Whitcomb, you and me on Mix. Good morning. I'm Corny Rempel here in the Mix Studios, furnished by Solomon's Furniture and Appliances. We had such an awesome party in Claire's class last week. The kids were just so much fun and just buzzing with excitement. And we're only going to have one more classroom of the month for the school year. Just June and we're done. And it should be your kid. Get them to enter on SteinbeckOnline.com. Here's Olivia Dean on Mix. I could

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1: I'm Addie Lowen. Today we're expecting a cloudy sky with drizzle this morning. Chance of showers this afternoon. Windy at times with gusts at 40 kilometers an hour, reaching high up 11 degrees. Tonight, a clear sky, low of minus 1. Tomorrow, sunshine to start the day. Partly cloudy afternoon, still windy, high of 17. Thursday, cloudy with rain at 21. And then on Friday, partly sunny and 21 degrees. And stay ahead of the weather with a full 7-day forecast on the Low & Body Shop weather page on Steinbach Online.

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2: So the town of Neverville is subdividing a municipal property in town to make way for a new fire hall. Well, a family of foxes was discovered recently under the deck of a family living in Mitchell. We've got details on these stories and more coming up in moments.
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2: Good morning. I'm Addie Lowen. We're expecting a cool, wet start to this short work week. By the time another weekend rolls around, though, temperatures in the mid to high 20s. Those weather details are coming up in just moments. And after less than 2 months in place, the city of Steinbach is lifting its spring road weight restrictions. And that happened at midnight. The 2026 order came into effect on March 25th. These restrictions are an important part of the city's road maintenance program to avoid damage during the spring thaw period. Meanwhile, the town of Neverville has also lifted its spring road weight restrictions, and that's as of 6 a.m. this morning. The town is also taking the next step towards future public works and fire hall expansions. Council recently approved a subdivision of the municipal property at 329 Bronstone Drive to help reduce future infrastructure costs. CAO Eric King shared how they will do that.
3: In order to more reasonably service the fire hall, we will create a new lot on the southwest side of the existing parcel.
2: The project will happen in phases, with a new public works shop expected to be built first. Older buildings on the property will later be removed to make way for a new fire hall. King adds that once the new public works shop is built, the old one will be torn down, likely over winter. And a Mitchell family has discovered six baby foxes living under their backyard deck, and they've quickly become the talk of the household. Ashley Cherrier says the foxes started showing up throughout the winter, but the family only recently learned the animals had created a den underneath their deck.
4: I walked outside the front door and around the side of my house to the back. They all saw me. They stopped. So I stopped, and I just looked at them from a distance, and like they all ran back under the deck. All of a sudden, one at a time, each little head poked through like the barrier under our deck. It's like four little heads, and they're just like, they're so curious.
2: Chérie says the kids spend their days playing in the yard while the parents return in the evenings with food. Wildlife Haven advised the family to keep their distance and let the foxes be. And beach volleyball players of all ages are getting ready to hit the sand at this year's Summer in the City Festival in Steinbach. Spike in the City will feature co-ed, adult, and youth divisions throughout the weekend. Organizer Joanne Dalton says the tournament is about more than just competition.
5: It is just such a great time. I mean, because the courts, there's four courts all together in that outdoor rink at Elmdale and Barkman, everybody is in one place. So you have your players, your spectators, volunteers, referees, all together. There's a real sense of community. There's a buzz in the air. There's excitement.
2: Teams are guaranteed three round-robin games before playoffs begin. More information and registration details can be found in the story on Steinbach Online. And with that, morning, noon, and night, Steinbach Online keeps you connected to the stories that matter in the Southeast. So download the Steinbach Online app to stream us live.
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6: Manitoba Junior Hockey League Commissioner Kevin Surrett says that during the Centennial Cup, he and the other commissioners did a lot of discussing about certain things, including maybe lessening the Centennial Cup schedule and the amount of teams that would be involved, which would open the door to more communities hosting.
7: For sure. Those conversations are ongoing. We're fully aware the event size is limiting to host communities, which is something that we have to look at very seriously. It's, you know, for this upcoming next season, 26-27, it'll be the same format. But after that, there'll be a full review this year to see if this is a feasible format going forward, or looking at other options with less teams.
6: In the IIHF's 2026 Ice Hockey World Championship, Canada dumped Denmark 5-1. In the NHL playoffs, the Canadiens defeated the Sabres 3-2 in overtime in Game 7 to advance to take on the Hurricanes in the Eastern Conference Final.

0: In the PWHL, Ottawa survived as they defeated Montreal 2-1. Montreal still leads the Walter Cup final 2-1 in that best of five. And in Major League Baseball, the Toronto Blue Jays led for a while, trailed for a while, and couldn't complete the comeback as they lost to the New York Yankees 7-6. For all your scores, stories, and all things sports, check out the False Front Golf Simulator Sports page on SteinbackOnline.com. 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
2: Today, we're expecting a cloudy sky, chance of drizzle this morning, possibly showers this afternoon. Windy at times with gusts of 40 kilometers an hour and a high of 11. Tonight, a clear sky, low of -1. Tomorrow, sunshine to start the day, mix of sun and cloud and windy for the afternoon, high of 17. For Thursday, cloudy and showers and 21. And for Friday, mix of sun and cloud and once again, 21 degrees. We've got a cloudy sky with drizzle across southeastern Manitoba. In Steinbach, winds are picking up and it is +4. For the latest local weather updates, visit the Lowen Body Shop weather page on Steinbach Online. I'm Addie Lowen.
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0: Alex Porat, kissing you on Mix. Good morning, and thank you for hanging out with us on the Mix Morning Show. We're here in the Mix Studios, furnished by Solomon's Furniture and Appliances. And a big congratulations to the Niverville Nighthawks winning the Centennial Cup. This is Mayor Myron Dick.
1: To Coach Hurst, first of all, congratulations. Working with, you know, a group of young men, and to put into them not just hockey skills, but life skills and leadership skills and team building skills, you know, is something that is not for everyone. But obviously, Coach Hurst has taken it on, and he has the skill set to, you know, obviously with his success, do meaningful things for them, not just as players, but in growth of who they are as young men.
0: And the community of Niverville and a lot of southeastern Manitoba is going to be gathering at the arena in Niverville to celebrate the Niverville Nighthawks.

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3: I'm Addie Lowen. Today we're expecting a cloudy sky with drizzle this morning. Chance of showers this afternoon. Windy at times with gusts at 40 kilometers an hour, reaching high up 11 degrees. Tonight a clear sky, low of minus 1. Tomorrow sunshine to start the day. Partly cloudy afternoon, still windy, high of 17. Thursday cloudy with rain at 21. And then on Friday, partly sunny and 21 degrees. And plan your week with a full 7-day forecast on the Low and Body Shop weather page on Steinbach Online.
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Mike DeMaro and Dine Row calling on Mix. Hey, I'm Corny Rempel. Thank you so much for hanging out with us on the Mix Morning Show. Here in the Mix Studios, furnished by Solomon's Furniture and Appliances, where we have begun day number one of the ultimate summer road trip with Mr. Lubin Tires. So today's the first day you can enter. You can either go on Steinbeck Online, and you're going to see the ultimate summer road trip, and just take the daily road trip poll. You can also just text the word trip to the talk and text line 346-0000. The daily poll will get sent directly to your phone. Now, what you're playing for is 4 weekend passes to Country Thunder in Calgary and hotel stay at Carriage House, plus $500 from Mr. Lubin Tire to get your vehicle road trip ready, and $500 of gas money. That is the first of 3 trips that we're giving away, and it starts now.

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4: I'm Addie Lowen. Today we're expecting a cloudy sky with drizzle this morning. Chance of showers this afternoon. Windy at times with gusts at 40 kilometers an hour, reaching high up 11 degrees. Tonight, a clear sky, low of minus 1. Tomorrow, sunshine to start the day. Partly cloudy afternoon, still windy, high of 17. Thursday, cloudy with rain at 21. And then on Friday, partly sunny and 21 degrees. And stay ahead of the weather with a full 7-day forecast on the Low End Body Shop weather page on Steinbeck Online.
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0: Well, so much for Avril Lavigne's happy ending. Good morning. I'm Corny Rempel here in the Meek Studios, furnished by Solomon's Furniture and Appliances. Let's take a quick look at what's coming up in your news at noon.
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2: The town of Niverville is celebrating after the Nighthawks captured the 2026 Centennial Cup Championship over the weekend. 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
2: Good afternoon. I'm Shannon Duick. In Steinbach, it is cloudy and 4 degrees. This afternoon, there is a chance of rain. Expect a high of 11 degrees. The town of Niverville is celebrating after the Nighthawks captured the 2026 Centennial Cup Championship Sunday in Prince Edward Island. Mayor Myron Dick says the community is bursting with pride.
3: How can you not be excited as a hockey fan to see a team in the very town you live, you know, have this level of success?
2: He says the players, coaches, volunteers, and organization have all helped build something special both on and off the ice. A community celebration is happening tonight inside the Rec Center as the team shows off the Centennial Cup. Meanwhile, the town of Niverville is moving ahead with plans to subdivide municipal property at 329 Bronstone Drive as part of future fire hall and public works expansion plans. CAO Eric King says the move is mainly about reducing future Manitoba Hydro servicing costs. The property currently holds the town office, fire hall, RCMP station, and public works facilities. King stresses both new titles will still remain owned by the town of Niverville. Final building designs and costs have not yet been released. Mennonite Heritage Village in Steinbach is getting ready to open its brand new Mennonites and Medicine exhibit during its spring gala fundraiser this Friday. Development coordinator Judson Rempel says the evening will give guests a first look at the new gallery displays.
4: This is one of those exhibits that I understand you're going to have to go time and again because you're not going to get all the information at once. And so you get to learn about this really unique thing. There are some really funny stories there and then some more serious ones, but that tell you that history.
2: Senior curator Garth Dirksen says the exhibit features stories of Mennonite doctors, nurses, midwives, epidemics, and immigration experiences from the 1800s to 1950. And the Spike in the City Beach Volleyball Tournament is returning to Steinbach for summer in the city. Joanne Dalton says the event continues to grow each year while bringing the community together. The adult tournament runs Friday evening, while youth divisions take to the sand Saturday morning. On the Golden West Radio Money Scope, the TSX is down 20 points, the Dow is down 211, the NASDAQ is down 307, and our Canadian dollar is down 0.04 at 72.68 cents U.S. Spend your lunch catching up on local events, weather, and the news that matters in your community. 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
5: Manitoba Junior Hockey League Commissioner Kevin Surrett says that many discussions were held with the commissioners of leagues across the country, and one of the topics was the cost of watching the Centennial Cup. He says that is something they've been discussing, but there's not a lot they can do about changing.
6: Yeah, no, there's discussions. I mean, at the end of the day, it's obviously a CJHL event in the sense that a CJHL team's attending, but it is a Hockey Canada event, if that makes sense. So there's definitely going to be pressure put on regarding the pricing and the feasibility and availability for everyone to access these games at the price point they are.
5: In the WNBA tonight, Toronto's in Phoenix. In the Canadian Elite Basketball League, the Winnipeg Sea Bears are in Scarborough. In American Association of Professional Baseball, the home opener is tonight for the Winnipeg.

0: Winnipeg Gold Eyes as they welcome in Kane County. And in Major League Baseball, the Toronto Blue Jays continue their road trip against the Yankees. 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
2: This afternoon, cloudy, 30% chance of rain, wind from the north gusting to 40 and a high of 11 degrees. Tonight, clearing and dropping to a low of minus 1. Tomorrow, mainly sunny, wind from the south gusting to 40 and a high of 17 degrees. And for Thursday, 60% chance of rain and a high of 21. Right now in Steinbach, it's cloudy and 4. Check out the weather radar map anytime on Low and Body Shop Local Weather on the Steinbach Online app. I'm Shannon Duick.
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0: Francesco Yates and Better to Be Loved. I'm Ken O'Neill. Hope you had a great May long weekend. Our snowbirds, you know, the air show specialists, they could soon be doing their final flyby, at least for a while. The iconic aerobatic air team out of 15-wing Moose Jaw might pause flights starting next year because their C-114 Tudor jets are antiques. If the fleet gets grounded, the snowbirds could disappear from air shows and national events across Canada for years. But for now, Canada's summer soundtrack of jet engines could be on standby after this summer. Harry Styles is next.
1: All right, backpacks on. 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
13: I'm Shannon Dewey. This afternoon, cloudy with a chance of rain in parts of the region, a gusty north wind, and a high of 11 degrees. Tonight, clearing and dropping to a low of minus 1. Tomorrow, mainly sunny and 17, and Thursday, good chance of rain and 21 degrees. Plan your day with the hourly temperature forecast on Low & Body Shop Local Weather on the Steinbeck Online app.
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0: Magic Jordan and Waves of Blue. Gracie Abrams in there, too. I'm Ken O'Neill. Olivia Rodrigo's Drop Dead, the new one, next. In the Stanley Cup playoffs, we're down to the final four teams. Tomorrow night, it's Vegas and Colorado in Game 1 of the Western Conference Final. And in the East, Montreal beat Buffalo in overtime last night. They'll face the Carolina Hurricanes. That begins on Thursday.
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10: I'm Shannon Dewick. This afternoon, cloudy with a chance of rain in parts of the region, a gusty north wind and a high of 11 degrees. Tonight, clearing, dropping to a low of minus 1. Tomorrow, mainly sunny and 17 degrees. And then Thursday, a good chance of rain and a high of 21. Know when the sun rises and sets with the Low and Body Shop weather page on Steinbach Online.
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0: Shawn Mendes and Something Big with Ken O'Neill. In just a minute, Dua Lipa. Have you signed up yet for the Daily News? 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
2: Manitoba Public Insurance is warning drivers about a growing scam involving fake ticket payment texts being sent to phones across the province. More on this story in the news at 1 o'clock.
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1: Good afternoon, I'm Shannon Dewey. Manitoba Public Insurance is warning drivers about a growing scam involving fake ticket payment texts being sent to phones across the province. Here's reporter Tristan Sokolowski.
2: The fraudulent messages claims a person's MPI driving record is under review and direct users to suspicious websites asking for payment information. MPI says the organization never requests banking or personal information through text messages or email and is urging people not to click on any links included in the messages. Customers who are unsure whether a message is legitimate are being encouraged to contact MPI directly before taking any action. Officials say anyone receiving the scam texts should delete them immediately and avoid sharing any personal or financial details online. I'm Tristan Sokolowski.
1: Niverville is celebrating after the Nighthawks won the National Junior A Championship this past weekend. Mayor Myron Dick says the team has done more than just win hockey games.
3: Visit with the seniors every Tuesday. They go to the elementary school and they read to the students there. They do various volunteering work and beautification work, clearing driveways in the winter. All these types of things is part of what they've done, you know, to show, you know, that they're involved in the community and they're more than just a hockey player.
1: Dick says the championship run created excitement right across the community with watch parties happening everywhere. The public is invited to a big community celebration this evening at the CRRC beginning at 6 o'clock. A new exhibit exploring Mennonite medical history is opening at Mennonite Heritage Village in Steinbach. The Mennonites and Medicine exhibit officially opens during the MHV Spring Gala this Friday. Here is Senior Curator Garth Dirksen.
4: The exhibit takes a look at Mennonites and medicine beginning in 1800, or around there, around 1800, and then all the way through till 1950. So, of course, those first 75 years approximately would be the Mennonites in Imperial Russia, currently in the area of Ukraine. And then after that, of course, there's the migration.
1: The exhibit looks at Mennonite life, medicines, and medical techniques they would have used. And a Mitchell family has discovered six baby foxes living under their backyard deck, and they have quickly become the talk of the household. Ashley Sherrier says the foxes started showing up throughout the winter, but the family only recently learned the animals had created a den beneath their deck. Sherrier says the kids spend their days playing in the yard while the parents return in the evenings with food. Wildlife Haven advised the family to keep their distance and let the foxes be. On the Golden West Radio Money Scope, the TSX is up 57 points, the Dow is down 140, the NASDAQ is down 169, and our Canadian dollar is unchanged at 72.72 cents U.S. Stream us anywhere, anytime. 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
5: Manitoba Junior Hockey League Commissioner Kevin Surrett says that many discussions were held with the commissioners of leagues across the country, and one of the topics was the cost of watching the Centennial Cup. He says that is something they've been discussing, but there's not a lot they can do about changing.
6: Yeah, no, there's discussions. I mean, at the end of the day, it's obviously a CJHL event in the sense that a CJHL team's attending. But it is a Hockey Canada event, if that makes sense. So there's definitely going to be pressure put on regarding the pricing and the feasibility and availability for everyone to access these games at the price point they are.
5: In the WNBA tonight, Toronto's in Phoenix. In the Canadian Elite Basketball League, the Winnipeg Sea Bears are in Scarborough. In American Association of Professional Baseball, the home opener is tonight for the Winnipeg Goldeyes as they welcome in Kane County. And in Major League Baseball, the Toronto Blue Jays continue their road trip against the Yankees. For all your scores, stories, like more with MJHL Commissioner Kevin Surrett and all things sports, check out the False Front Golf Simulator sports page on SteinbachOnline.com. I'm Dave Anthony.
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1: This afternoon, cloudy, 30% chance of rain, wind from the north gusting to 40 and a high of 11 degrees. Tonight, clearing and dropping to a low of -1. Tomorrow, mainly

0: Sunny, wind from the south gusting to 40 and a high of 17 degrees. And for Thursday, 60% chance of rain and a high of 21. Right now in Steinbach, it's cloudy and 4. Check out the weather radar map anytime on Low and Body Shop Local Weather on the Steinbach online app. I'm Shannon Duick.
1: 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I'm levitating. 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
6: I'm Shannon Dewey. This afternoon, cloudy with a chance of rain in parts of the region, a gusty north wind, and a high of 11 degrees. Tonight, clearing and dropping to a low of minus 1. Tomorrow, mainly sunny and 17, and Thursday, good chance of rain and 21 degrees. Plan your day with the hourly temperature forecast on Low & Body Shop Local Weather on the Steinbeck Online app.
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Happy Tuesday. That feels like a Monday. Hope you had a good long weekend. I'm Ken O'Neill. Zara Larsson, here's Midnight Sun.

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5: I'm Shannon Duick. This afternoon, cloudy with a chance of rain in parts of the region, a gusty north wind, and a high of 11 degrees. Tonight, clearing, dropping to a low of minus 1. Tomorrow, mainly sunny and 17 degrees. And then Thursday, a good chance of rain and a high of 21. Know when the sun rises and sets with the Low and Body Shop weather page on Steinbeck Online.
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0: thanks for having us on at work this afternoon. I'm Ken O'Neill. Are you one of the big fans of Yellowstone? How about all of the Yellowstone spinoffs? With the release of Dutton Ranch over the weekend, that's six now. There's two more coming. 1944 and 6666 are in development. You can catch the first two episodes of Dutton Ranch on Paramount Plus. And Ed Sheeran, camera, next.
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0: I'm Shannon Duick in Steinbach. It is now cloudy and 5 degrees. This afternoon, a chance of rain and a high of 11. The Niverville Nighthawks have come home as national champions after winning the Centennial Cup in Prince Edward Island over the weekend. With more, here's reporter Addie Lowen.
1: Speaking with a proud and emotional Myron Dick as he thanks the players for what they've given the community.
2: You've instilled joy and hope, you know, and a dream in these kids that they too want to aspire to be a Nighthawk, and you've given them a new dream. So going out now, whether you're going to jobs, to school, to play on other teams, this has been a memory, and I encourage you to take the lessons that you've been taught by your coaches and continue to move forward and instill those values into those around you.
1: A community welcome home celebration is set for tonight at the Niverville CRRC starting at 6. Everyone is welcome. I'm Addie Lowen.
0: The town of Niverville is moving ahead with plans to subdivide municipal property at 329 Braunstone Drive as part of future fire hall and public works expansion plans. CAO Eric King says the move is mainly about reducing future Manitoba Hydro servicing costs. The property currently holds the town office, fire hall, RCMP station, and public works facilities. King stresses both new titles will still remain owned by the town of Niverville. Final building designs and costs have not yet been released. Manitoba drivers are being warned about a new text message scam claiming to be from Manitoba Public Insurance. The fraudulent text claims a driver's record is under review and urges people to act immediately over an alleged issue, often directing them to a fake website to pay a speeding fine. MPI says it never asks customers to provide personal or financial information through text or email. Residents are being urged not to click any links or respond to suspicious messages. If you're unsure whether a message is legitimate, MPI says to contact its customer service center before taking action. And Mennonite Heritage Village in Steinbach is getting ready to open its brand new Mennonites and Medicine exhibit during its spring gala fundraiser this Friday. Development coordinator Judson Rempel says the evening will give guests a first look at the new gallery displays.
3: This is one of those exhibits that I understand you're going to have to go time and again because you're not going to get all the information at once. And so you get to learn about this really unique thing. There are some really funny stories there and then some more serious ones, but that tell you that history.
0: Senior curator Garth Dirksen says the exhibit features stories of Mennonite doctors, nurses, midwives, epidemics, and immigration experiences from the 1800s to 1950. On the Golden West Radio Money Scope, the TSX is up 37 points, the Dow is down 82, the NASDAQ is down 85, and our Canadian dollar is unchanged at 72.72 cents U.S. Stay connected on your drive home. 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
5: Manitoba Junior Hockey League Commissioner Kevin Surrette says that many discussions were held with the commissioners of leagues across the country, and one of the topics was the cost of watching the Centennial Cup. He says that is something they've been discussing, but there's not a lot they can do about changing.
6: Yeah, no, there's discussions. I mean, at the end of the day, it's obviously a CJHL event in the sense that a CJHL team's attending, but it is a Hockey Canada event, if that makes sense. So there's definitely going to be pressure put on regarding the pricing and the feasibility and availability for everyone to access these games at the price point they are.
5: In the WNBA tonight, Toronto's in Phoenix. In the Canadian Elite Basketball League, the Winnipeg Sea Bears are in Scarborough. In American Association of Professional Baseball, the home opener is tonight for the Winnipeg Goldeyes as they welcome in Kane County. And in Major League Baseball, the Toronto Blue Jays continue their road trip against the Yankees. For all your scores, stories, like more with MJHL Commissioner Kevin Surrette and all things sports, check out the False Front Golf Simulator sports page on SteinbachOnline.com. I'm Dave Anthony.
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0: This afternoon, cloudy, 30% chance of rain, wind from the north gusting to 40 and a high of 11 degrees. Tonight, clearing and dropping to a low of minus 1. Tomorrow, mainly sunny, wind from the south gusting to 40 and a high of 17 degrees. And Thursday, 60%

0: 10% chance of rain and 21. Right now in Steinbach, cloudy and 5. Check out the weather radar map anytime on Low and Body Shop Local Weather on the Steinbach online app. I'm Shannon Duick.
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0: 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Who's winning?
1: 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He scores!
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12: I'm Shannon Dewey. This afternoon, cloudy with a chance of rain in parts of the region, a gusty north wind, and a high of 11 degrees. Tonight, clearing and dropping to a low of minus 1. Tomorrow, mainly sunny and 17, and Thursday, good chance of rain and 21 degrees. Plan your day with the hourly temperature forecast on Low & Body Shop Local Weather on the Steinbach Online app.
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3: I'm Shannon Dewick. This afternoon, cloudy with a chance of rain in parts of the region, a gusty north wind, and a high of the 11 degrees. Tonight, clearing, dropping to a low of minus 1. Tomorrow, mainly sunny and 17 degrees, and then Thursday, a good chance of rain and a high of 21. Know when the sun rises and sets with the Low and Body Shop weather page on Steinbeck Online.
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0: The Weekend in Your Eyes. I'm Ken O'Neill. Madonna and Sabrina Carpenter. Bring Your Love just before that. Oh, I won the lottery over the weekend. No, it's not quite retirement money, but it keeps me hopeful. That $2 is going to go a long way towards a ticket for tonight's Lotto Max jackpot of $25 million and 25 $100,000 prizes. So if I disappear suddenly, you'll know what happened. And coming up in just a sec, Chapel Roan.
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2: Manitoba Public Insurance is warning drivers about a growing scam involving fake ticket payment texts being sent to phones across our province. 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
2: Good afternoon. I'm Shannon Duick in Steinbach. It is cloudy and 6 degrees. Our forecast high this afternoon is 11. A new scam targeting Manitoba drivers is making the rounds with fake messages pretending to come from Manitoba Public Insurance. With more, here's Tristan Sokolowski.
3: The text warns recipients about supposed speeding fines and unresolved driving issues.

0: Result of the celebration, Niverville Town Council is moving tonight's meeting to the South End Multipurpose Room at the Centennial Arena. Mennonite Heritage Village in Steinbach is getting ready to open its brand new Mennonites and Medicine exhibit during its spring gala fundraiser this Friday. Development coordinator Judson Rempel says the evening will give guests a first look at the new gallery displays.
1: This is one of those exhibits that I understand you're going to have to go time and again because you're not going to get all the information at once. And so you get to learn about this really unique thing. There are some really funny stories there and then some more serious ones, but that tell you that history.
0: Senior curator Garth Dirksen says the exhibit features stories of Mennonite doctors, nurses, and midwives. And the Spike in the City Beach Volleyball Tournament is returning to Steinbach for Summer in the City. Joanne Dalton says the event continues to grow each year while bringing the community together. The adult tournament runs Friday evening, while youth divisions take to the sand Saturday morning. On the Golden West Radio Money Scope, the TSX is down 28 points, the Dow is down 246, the NASDAQ is down 147, and our Canadian dollar is unchanged at 72.72 cents U.S. Step out for groceries, step into the news. The Daily News, presented by Maine Bread and Butter, lands in your inbox at 4 p.m. with the stories you'll talk about over dinner. 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
3: Manitoba Junior Hockey League Commissioner Kevin Surrett says that many discussions were held with the commissioners of leagues across the country, and one of the topics was the cost of watching the Centennial Cup. He says that is something they've been discussing, but there's not a lot they can do about changing.
4: Yeah, no, there's discussions. I mean, at the end of the day, it's obviously a CJHL event in the sense that a CJHL team's attending. But it is a Hockey Canada event, if that makes sense. So there's definitely going to be pressure put on regarding the pricing and the feasibility and availability for everyone to access these games at the price point they are.
3: In the WNBA tonight, Toronto's in Phoenix. In the Canadian Elite Basketball League, the Winnipeg Sea Bears are in Scarborough. In American Association of Professional Baseball, the home opener is tonight for the Winnipeg Goldeyes as they welcome in Kane County. And in Major League Baseball, the Toronto Blue Jays continue their road trip against the Yankees. For all your scores, stories, like more with MJHL Commissioner Kevin Surrett and all things sports, check out the False Front Golf Simulator sports page on SteinbeckOnline.com. I'm Dave Anthony.
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0: This afternoon, cloudy, wind from the north gusting to 40 and a high of 11 degrees. Then tonight, clearing and dropping to a low of minus 1. Tomorrow, mainly sunny, wind from the south gusting to 40, a high of 17 degrees. And Thursday, a 60% chance of rain and a high of 21. Right now in Steinbeck, it's cloudy and 6. Check out the weather radar map anytime on Low & Body Shop Local Weather on the Steinbeck Online app. I'm Shannon Duick.
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0: Well, in spite of the weather, I hope you had a great May-long weekend. I'm Ken O'Neill. It really was every season and then some over the last 3 days. Everything from sunny to cloudy, snowy, windy, and then all the topsoil in Saskatchewan blew through Manitoba. I had family in for the weekend. Lots of laughs. We did a lot of cooking together and playing cards. That's what we do. I hope yours was a good one.
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9: I'm Shannon Dewin. This afternoon, cloudy with a chance of rain in parts of the region, a gusty north wind, and a high of 11 degrees. Tonight, clearing and dropping to a low of minus 1. Tomorrow, mainly sunny and 17, and Thursday, good chance of rain and 21 degrees. Plan your day with the hourly temperature forecast on Low & Body Shop Local Weather on the Steinbeck Online app.
1: From Clear Spring Center to the edge of the Southeast.
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I'm Ken O'Neill. Simple Plan in 3 minutes. Now, Houdini, Dua Lipa.

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0: Ken O'Neill with Simple Plan and Summer Paradise. Taylor Swift is next. Here's the most Canadian crime ever. Barbecue supplies were stolen during a dinner hour. RCMP in the Crow's Nest Pass got called in, and they say someone made off with barbecue goods. Cops caught the culprit, but no charges were laid. Now the rest of the story. Turns out it was a red fox with a mouthful of wieners. Go ahead, you try getting them back.
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7: I'm Shannon Duick. This afternoon, cloudy with a chance of rain in parts of the region, a gusty north wind and a high of 11 degrees. Tonight, clearing, dropping to a low of minus 1. Tomorrow, mainly sunny and 17 degrees. And then Thursday, a good chance of rain and a high of 21. Know when the sun rises and sets with the Low and Body Shop weather page on Steinbeck Online.
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0: 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Ed Sheeran's Bad Habits next. And don't forget the local news update. That's coming at 4.
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2: A woman from St. Anne is preparing for an intense cancer battle with friends and family rallying around her. 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

0: 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Steinbeck Online News with Paul Hebert, Coldwell Banker Real Estate. His goal is to make your next move the right one with honesty, professionalism, and enthusiasm every step of the way.
1: Good afternoon. I'm Shannon Dewick in Steinbeck. It is cloudy and 7 degrees. I'll have a look at your revised forecast in a couple of minutes. A woman from St. Anne is preparing for an intense cancer battle with friends and family rallying around her. Kelly Stockburn, a single mother of 7, recently learned a tumor removed from her neck was cancerous after doctors thought it was benign. Her closest friend Jennifer Jolly Kerr says Stockburn is now preparing to begin daily radiation treatments in Winnipeg.
2: They went in not thinking it was cancer, so they're not confident they removed it all. So the medical team had to get together and figure out what they were going to do. If they were to go in again, she would have complete facial paralysis, so that's not an option. So they are going aggressive radiation.
1: A GoFundMe has been launched to help cover costs of lost income, travel costs, and medical expenses. Manitoba drivers are being warned about a new text message scam claiming to be from Manitoba Public Insurance. The fraudulent text claims a driver's record is under review and urges people to act immediately over an alleged issue, often directing them to a fake website to pay a speeding fine. MPI says it never asks customers to provide personal or financial information through text or email. Mennonite Heritage Village will have its 2026 Spring Gala this weekend, and it will combine history, music, and community support when it takes place Friday in Steinbeck. With more, here's reporter

0: from those individuals and from those stories that we can use to help share their individual very interesting stories.
1: Tickets to the gala are still available, which will also give you entry to the new exhibit. I'm Addie Lowen.
2: And Niverville was celebrating after the Nighthawks won the National Junior A Championship this past weekend. The public is invited to a big community celebration this evening at the CRRC beginning at 6 o'clock. As a result of the celebration, Niverville Town Council is moving tonight's meeting to the South End Multipurpose Room of the Centennial Arena. On the Golden West Radio Money Scope, the TSX closed down 92 points, the Dow was down 322, the NASDAQ closed down 220, and our Canadian dollar is unchanged at 72.72 cents U.S. Stay connected on your drive home. 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
4: Manitoba Junior Hockey League Commissioner Kevin Surrett says that many discussions were held with the commissioners of leagues across the country, and one of the topics was the cost of watching the Centennial Cup. He says that is something they've been discussing, but there's not a lot they can do about changing.
5: Yeah, no, there's discussions. I mean, at the end of the day, it's obviously a CJHL event in the sense that a CJHL team's attending. But it is a Hockey Canada event, if that makes sense. So there's definitely going to be pressure put on regarding the pricing and the feasibility and availability for everyone to access these games at the price point they are.
4: In the WNBA tonight, Toronto's in Phoenix. In the Canadian Elite Basketball League, the Winnipeg Sea Bears are in Scarborough. In American Association of Professional Baseball, the home opener is tonight for the Winnipeg Goldeyes as they welcome in Kane County. And in Major League Baseball, the Toronto Blue Jays continue their road trip against the Yankees. For all your scores, stories, like more with MJHL Commissioner Kevin Surrett and all things sports, check out the False Front Golf Simulator sports page on SteinbeckOnline.com. I'm Dave Anthony.
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2: The revised forecast calls for a 30% chance of showers tonight, a low of minus one. Tomorrow, mainly sunny, wind from the south gusting to 40 and a high of 16 degrees. And tomorrow night, 60% chance of showers, risk of a thunderstorm and a low of nine. And for Thursday, 60% chance of showers, warming up to a high of 21 degrees. Right now in Steinbeck, it's cloudy and seven. Check out the weather radar map anytime on Low & Body Shop Local Weather on the Steinbeck Online app. I'm Shannon Duick.
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1: Nothing but big hit music for your Tuesday afternoon. I'm Ken O'Neill. Finger 11 and One Thing on the way. Here's Olivia Rodrigo, Drop Dead.

0: Afternoon, happy Tuesday. I'm Ken O'Neill. Lady Gaga featuring Doechii and Runway is next. Stephen Colbert is getting ready to sign off from The Late Show after 11 seasons. This is the final week the 62-year-old host will finally take his own Colbert questionnaire. And in the last show, we'll get a performance from Bruce Springsteen, but the guest lineup is still a mystery. One last surprise before the lights go out on Thursday.
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12: I'm Shannon Dewey. Tonight, a chance of showers in parts of the region and a low of -1. Tomorrow, mainly sunny with a gusty south wind and a high of 16. For tomorrow night, good chance of showers, risk of a thunderstorm and a low of 9. Then on Thursday, good chance of showers and warming up to a high of 21 degrees. Plan your day with the hourly temperature forecast on Low and Body Shop Local Weather on the Steinbeck Online app.
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0: Toronto Blue Jays are playing better than 500 ball right now. They've won three of their last five games, but yesterday wasn't one of them. They lost to the Yankees 7-6. Jays have three more in New York before coming back home on Friday to host the Pirates. And Bruno Mars is next.
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9: I'm Shannon Dewin. Tonight, a chance of showers in parts of the region and a low of minus one. Tomorrow, mainly sunny and a high of 16 degrees. Tomorrow night, good chance of showers, risk of a thunderstorm and a low of nine. Then on Thursday, good chance of showers and warming up to a high of 21 degrees. Know when the sun rises and sets with the Lowen Body Shop weather page on Steinbach Online.
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0: Walk Off the Earth, and I'll Be There. Afternoon, I'm Ken O'Neill. Post Malone featuring Morgan Wallen in just a minute. We've got a local news update for you at 5, and make sure you download our app. You could have the latest info with you always. 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
2: A woman from St. Anne is preparing for an intense cancer battle with friends and family rallying around her. And Manitoba Public Insurance is warning drivers about a growing scam involving fake ticket payment techs. More on these stories in the news at 5.
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2: Good afternoon, I'm Shannon Duick. In Steinbach, it is cloudy and 8 degrees. A woman from St. Anne is preparing for an intense cancer battle with friends and family rallying around her. Kelly Stockburn, a single mother of 7, will have daily radiation treatments after a tumor removed from her neck was found to be cancerous. The diagnosis has created significant financial pressure, prompting her close friend Jennifer Jolicoeur to organize support so Stockburn can focus on treatment.
3: She's been so strong, though. She's very stubborn, and I know she'll do well. And I know the stubbornness will help her get through it, because really that's what you need, right? She's not going to give up. It's going to be hard. And the doctors told her it's going to be really, really hard. 6 months will probably be the toughest. But then in the end, in the long run, it'll just get better.
2: A GoFundMe campaign has been set up, and Jolicoeur is working to organize additional community support initiatives, including meal coordination and transportation assistance. Manitoba Public Insurance is warning drivers about a growing scam involving fake ticket payment texts being sent to phones across the province. With more, here's reporter Tristan Sokolowski.
4: The fraudulent messages claims a person's MPI driving record is under review and direct users to suspicious websites asking for payment information. MPI says the organization never requests banking or personal information through text messages or email and is urging people not to click on any links included in the messages. Customers who are unsure whether a message is legitimate are being encouraged to contact MPI directly before taking any action. Officials say anyone receiving the scam texts should delete them immediately and avoid sharing any personal or financial details online. I'm Tristan Sokolowski.
2: The town of Niverville is celebrating after the Nighthawks captured the 2026 Centennial Cup Championship Sunday in Prince Edward Island. Mayor Myron Dick says the community is bursting with pride.
5: How can you not be excited as a hockey fan to see a team in the very town you live, you know, have this level of success?
2: A community celebration is happening tonight inside the rec center as the team shows off the Centennial Cup.

0: Steinbach Online Sports with Boston Pizza. Try the new Philly cheesesteak pizza and the loaded chicken shawarma fries only at Boston Pizza in Steinbach.
1: Manitoba Junior Hockey League Commissioner Kevin Surrette says that many discussions were held with the commissioners of leagues across the country, and one of the topics was the cost of watching the Centennial Cup. He says that is something they've been discussing, but there's not a lot they can do about changing.
2: Yeah, no, there's discussions. I mean, at the end of the day, it's obviously a CJHL event in the sense that a CJHL team's attending, but it is a Hockey Canada event, if that makes sense. So there's definitely going to be pressure put on regarding the pricing and the feasibility and availability for everyone to access these games at the price point they are.
1: In the WNBA tonight, Toronto's in Phoenix. In the Canadian Elite Basketball League, the Winnipeg Sea Bears are in Scarborough. In American Association of Professional Baseball, the home opener is tonight for the Winnipeg Gold Eyes as they welcome in Kane County. And in Major League Baseball, the Toronto Blue Jays continue their road trip against the Yankees. For all your scores, stories, like more with MJHL Commissioner Kevin Surrette and all things sports, check out the False Front Golf Simulator sports page on SteinbachOnline.com. I'm Dave Anthony.
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3: Tonight, a 30% chance of showers and dropping to a low of -1. Tomorrow, mainly sunny, wind from the south gusting to 40 and a high of 16 degrees. Then tomorrow night, a 60% chance of showers with risk of a thunderstorm and a low of 9. Looking ahead to Thursday, 60% chance of showers and a high of 21 degrees. Right now in Steinbach, it's cloudy and 8. Check out the weather radar map anytime on Low & Body Shop Local Weather on the Steinbach Online app. I'm Shannon Duick.
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hit after hit to get you home on this Tuesday. I'm Ken O'Neill. Dracula. Here's Tame Impala featuring Jennie from Blackpink.

0: That's Magic and Rude. I'm Ken O'Neill, Olivia Dean, and So Easy to Fall in Love. Next, box office numbers from the long weekend are in, and maybe a bit of a surprise, Michael has returned to the number one spot, earning $26.1 million. The Devil Wears Prada 2 dropped to second place, taking in $18 million. And in third place, Obsession with $16.1 million. It's got a 94% rating on Rotten Tomatoes. Very much worth seeing.
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10: I'm Shannon Dewitt. Tonight, a chance of showers in parts of the region and a low of minus one. Tomorrow, mainly sunny with a gusty south wind and a high of 16. For tomorrow night, good chance of showers, risk of a thunderstorm and a low of 9. Then on Thursday, good chance of showers and warming up to a high of 21 degrees. Plan your day with the hourly temperature forecast on Low & Body Shop Local Weather on the Steinbach Online app.
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0: I'm Ken O'Neill. Somber and Tate McRae back to back in just a minute. The first CFL preseason game of the year was yesterday in Calgary. The Stampeders beat Saskatchewan 2015 in the sunshine at McMahon Stadium. This weekend, it's busy. Friday, Ottawa plays Montreal. Then Saturday, lots going on. Toronto plays Hamilton. Elks are in BC. And Winnipeg goes up against the Rough Riders in Saskatoon, not Regina.
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8: I'm Shannon Dewick. Tonight, a chance of showers in parts of the region and a low of -1. Tomorrow, mainly sunny and a high of 16 degrees. Tomorrow night, good chance of showers, risk of a thunderstorm and a low of 9. Then on Thursday, good chance of showers and warming up to a high of 21 degrees. Know when the sun rises and sets with the Lowen Body Shop weather page on Steinbeck Online.
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0: You broke me first. It's Tate McRae, and I'm Ken O'Neill. Ed Sheeran shivers in just a minute, and don't forget the local news update at 6.
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4: 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They help young people build confidence, discover their voice, and begin to imagine what might be possible. 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Throughout the summer, the Steinbeck Arts Council extends its reach beyond our building and into the heart of the community. You'll find us at Summer in the City and at the K.R. Barkman Concerts in the Park series, bringing music, creativity, and connection to audiences of all ages. We're also exploring new ideas, including a youth mentorship program that will help young artists grow as performers, leaders, and creators. 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Because when young people are given the chance to step forward, incredible things can happen. Explore our full summer lineup at steinbeckarts.ca.
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1: Good evening, I'm Shannon Duick with your 6 o'clock news update. Manitoba drivers are being warned about a new text message scam claiming to be from Manitoba Public Insurance. The fraudulent text claims a driver's record is under review and urges people to act immediately over an alleged issue, often directing them to a fake website to pay a speeding fine. MPI says it never asks customers to provide personal or financial information through text or email. Residents are being urged not to click any links or respond to suspicious messages. A woman from St. Anne is preparing for an intense cancer battle with friends and family rallying around her. With more, here's reporter Cosette Bott.
2: Kelly Stockburn, a single mother of seven, is preparing for radiation treatments after a tumor removed from her neck was found to be cancerous. The diagnosis has created significant financial pressure, prompting her close friend Jennifer Jolicoeur to organize support so Kelly can focus on treatment.
3: She's been so strong, though. She's very stubborn.

0: Property currently holds the town office, fire hall, RCMP station, and public works facilities. King stresses both new titles will still remain owned by the town of Niverville. Final building designs and costs have not yet been released. And Niverville is celebrating after the Nighthawks won the National Junior A Championship this past weekend. The public is invited to a big community celebration this evening at the CRRC beginning at 6 o'clock. As a result of the celebration, Niverville Town Council is moving tonight's meeting to the South End Multipurpose Room of the Centennial Arena. You deserve to know what's happening in your community. 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
2: Manitoba Junior Hockey League Commissioner Kevin Surrette says that many discussions were held with the commissioners of leagues across the country, and one of the topics was the cost of watching the Centennial Cup. He says that is something they've been discussing, but there's not a lot they can do about changing.
3: Yeah, no, there's discussions. I mean, at the end of the day, it's obviously a CJHL event in the sense that a CJHL team's attending, but it is a Hockey Canada event, if that makes sense. So there's definitely going to be pressure put on regarding the pricing and the feasibility and availability for everyone to access these games at the price point they are.
2: In the WNBA tonight, Toronto's in Phoenix. In the Canadian Elite Basketball League, the Winnipeg Sea Bears are in Scarborough. In American Association of Professional Baseball, the home opener is tonight for the Winnipeg Goldeyes as they welcome in Kane County. And in Major League Baseball, the Toronto Blue Jays continue their road trip against the Yankees. For all your scores, stories, like more with MJHL Commissioner Kevin Surrette and all things sports, check out the False Front Golf Simulator sports page on SteinbachOnline.com. I'm Dave Anthony.
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0: For tonight, a chance of showers in parts of the region and dropping to a low of minus one. Then tomorrow, mainly sunny. Wind from the south gusting to 40 and a high of 16 degrees. Tomorrow night, a good chance of showers, risk of a thunderstorm and a low of 9. Looking ahead to Thursday, 60% chance of showers and a high of 21 degrees. Check out the weather radar map anytime on Low and Body Shop Local Weather on the Steinbach Online app. I'm Shannon Duick.
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2: This is Mel Giesbrecht, live from the Niverville Community Resource and Recreation Center, where the Nighthawks have returned to home ice to celebrate with their family, friends, and fans. The Centennial Cup champions were greeted with applause at the airport as they returned to Manitoba yesterday. Now they bring the Turnbull Cup and the Centennial Cup home to the fans who have supported them throughout their storybook season. Mayor Myron Dick will be here, as well as other speakers, to recognize the junior hockey team for their dominant performance this season. Players are doing a meet and greet, and fans have the chance to take pictures with both championship trophies. This is Mel Giesbrecht, live from the Niverville Nighthawks Community Celebration. We'll be back with more updates.
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8: I'm Shannon Dewin. Tonight, a chance of showers in parts of the region and a low of minus one. Tomorrow, mainly sunny with a gusty south wind and a high of 16. For tomorrow night, good chance of showers, risk of a thunderstorm and a low of nine. Then on Thursday, good chance of showers and warming up to a high of 21 degrees. Plan your day with the hourly temperature forecast on Low and Body Shop Local Weather on the Steinbach Online app.
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1: This is Mel Giesbrecht live from Niverville at the Nighthawks Community Celebration. I'm here with Ezra, who's a fan of the Nighthawks. Tell me, what do you love about this team?
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1: 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Thank you so much, Ezra. It's great speaking with you. We'll be back with more.
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4: I'm Shannon Dewin. Tonight, a chance of showers in parts of the region and a low of -1. Tomorrow, mainly sunny and a high of 16 degrees. Tomorrow night, good chance of showers, risk of a thunderstorm and a low of 9. Then on Thursday, good chance of showers and warming up to a high of 21 degrees. Know when the sun rises and sets with the Low and Body Shop weather page on Steinbeck Online.
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2: Good evening, I'm Shannon Dewick with your 7 o'clock news update. A woman from St. Anne is preparing for an intense cancer battle with friends and family rallying around her. Kelly Stockburn, a single mother of seven, recently learned a tumor removed from her neck was cancerous after doctors initially believed it was benign. Her closest friend Jennifer Jolly-Kerr says Stockburn is now preparing to begin daily radiation treatments in Winnipeg.
3: They went in not thinking it was cancer, so they're not confident they removed it all. So the medical team had to get together and figure out what they were going to do. If they were to go in again, she would have complete facial paralysis, so that's not an option. So they are going aggressive radiation.
2: A GoFundMe has been launched to help cover lost income, travel costs, and medical expenses. A new scam targeting Manitoba drivers is making the rounds online with fake messages pretending to come from Manitoba Public Insurance. With more, here is Tristan Sokolowski.
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